Classic rock staple, courtesy of Thin Lizzy. The boys are back in town on Absolute Radio. If you want to hear more tunes like that, check out Absolute Classic Rock. You can have a listen in the free Rayo app, or if you've got a smart speaker, ask it to play Absolute Classic Rock, and you'll still get the Dave Berry Breakfast Show there, back from 6 this morning. I'm Dan Noble, this is The Night Shift, going to get on Empire of the Sun in a little bit, got an 80s staple, courtesy of Simple Minds as well, and right now this from Noah Kahan.

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The Connells with 74-75 here on Absolute Radio. Yesterday on the Dave Berry Breakfast Show, Dave was asking, is it weird that? And people were getting involved with their weird things, including one listener with a very weird method of sleeping. If you missed it, I very much suggest you listen back to it because I could relay the story, but I don't think it would have the same depth as coming from the very person herself. So if you missed it, have a listen back. It's over in the free Rayo app, the Dave Berry Breakfast Show from yesterday. The Killers on the way. Big noughties indie staple from them after Simple Minds on Absolute Radio.

0: It's got to be up there in the ultimate noughties anthem vote, hasn't it? The votes have now closed, by the way. Hopefully you got involved and helped have your say on what is the greatest song of the noughties. We'll be counting them down very soon here at Absolute Radio. I imagine there could be a fair few songs from that debut, especially from The Killers, that would make the cut. I'm Dan Noble. We are Absolute Radio. Brand new music from Blossoms coming up for you in a little bit. First play of this new tune on the show. It features the brilliant Declan McKenna. We're going to do that after another big noughties song, and The Cardigans on the way.
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Telly's Whistle for the Choir. You're listening to Absolute Radio. New music from Blossoms to get on for you right now. New album is going to be out Friday next week. Here's the latest offering. It features Declan McKenna and it's called Additional Driver.

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1: Five words, £5,000 is back on The Breakfast Show. And so far, nobody has scored higher than 3 out of 5. If you think you could do better, make sure you're listening to The Breakfast Show this morning.

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0: 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I'm Dan Noble, going to get on some Nothing But Thieves on the way in a little bit. A great new tune from them ahead of their upcoming album. We're going to do that after Fall Out Boy and Depeche Mode coming up.
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That's Delamitri and We Are Absolute Radio. New album from Nothing But Thieves is going to be out this Friday. You see, they had a really busy weekend. On Saturday, they were doing 3 gigs in 3 countries in one day. They were in the Netherlands, they were in Belgium, and then they were in London. They're in Utrecht, the Netherlands, Brussels, Belgium, ended it with a show at Camden's Underworld. In London, all over the course of 24 hours. Can only imagine by the end of it, they were knackered. And like, his voice, Connor's voice in Nothing But Thieves, it's such a powerful voice, but 3 gigs in that space of time. We've got a producer on the Dave Berry Breakfast Show, Matt, who actually went to the London show, and he said it was brilliant. This is new music from Nothing But Thieves. It's called Evolution, and it's playing on Absolute Radio.

time, but I'm here to tell you, there's something else. The afterworld. A world of never-ending happiness. 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

The Cure playing on Absolute Radio, where real music matters. Over the weekend, we had a brand new documentary on Sunday night called Ad Friend, put together by Ben Burrell, looking at social media and its relationship with music, which, let's face it, is such a huge part of the music industry right now. You know, we couldn't really have imagined it 20 years ago when MySpace first started kicking off. And of course, like certain artists, especially like Arctic Monkeys, Lily Allen, amongst others, who really utilised that. That was the kind of the dawn of social media and music, right? And now all the way through to TikTok and songs, almost like being made, it sounds like, with the intention for being clipped up into those little clips, you know? We heard from Ben Burrell, as well as Sam Fender, Liam Gallagher, Dave Grohl, The Cortinas, and loads more, chatting all about social media in music on the brand new documentary, Ad Friend. You can listen back to it in the free Rayo app.

0: That's Alanis Morissette. We're Absolute Radio, the radio station where real music matters, don't you know? I'm Dan Noble. Hope you're doing well, whatever it is you're up to right now while we are night shifting here on Absolute Radio. We're going to get on new music from Fontaines DC on the way in a little bit, as well as Bryan Adams and a tune from one of the best rock albums of the noughties coming up.
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Bryan Adams with Heaven, playing on Absolute Radio. I'm Dan Noble. This is The Night Shift. Got tunes to get on for you all the way until Dave Berry is back on The Breakfast Show, back from 6 this morning. Right now, new music from Fontaines DC. It's called Marianne.

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1: 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I'm Dan Noble. 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

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Going to do some Green Day on the way in a little bit. In fact, a very apt song for a few days' time. We're going to do some Oasis as well. And right now, Blossoms.

0: Sounds which matter. 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

Hopefully you registered in time to go and see Oasis. You had to do it by last Thursday, I think it was. I don't know what's going to happen next. They've got 11 shows at the Etihad planned. They've got 4 shows at Nebworth, amongst many more. And I guess the ones who managed to register in time will be getting an email at some point. For what it's worth, I've not had an email yet. If you have, do let me know. Got some Linkin Park on the way for you soon. After Dire Straits on Absolute Radio.

0: 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You're listening to Absolute Radio, where real music matters. I'm Dan Noble. This is The Night Shift. Got a great noughties tune from Doves on the way for you in a little bit. And quite possibly the best from Foo Fighters after this.
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Jack D, Chris McCausland, Sarah Pascoe, Joel Dommett, Angela Barnes, Ian Sterling, Nabil Abdul Rashid, and John Richardson and Matt Ford are hosting the night. 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

0: 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Got a big noughties indie anthem on the way for you in a little bit. Taken from, for me, one of the best debut albums of that decade. We're going to do that as well as The Smiths and Pearl Jam coming up.
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15: The top stories this hour. Donald Trump and Andy Burnham are going to have their first face-to-face meeting at the UN General Assembly in New York later. Ukraine and the escalating conflict in the Middle East are expected to be top of the agenda. When Mr. Burnham was mayor of Greater Manchester, he claimed the US president wouldn't be welcome there. But former advisor to the PM, Kevin McKeever, thinks the omens are good.
16: If you look at the history of who Trump gets on well with, first of all, Trump does very well and gets on with people in the room who are popular. And Andy's popular, right? But he also, for better or for worse, gets on well with down-to-earth men and people who are a bit blokey.
15: Meanwhile, the Prime Minister's confirmed the UK will provide military support to Saudi Arabia in its fight against Iran-backed Houthi rebels. Three of America's biggest news organisations are suing the Trump administration after being banned from the White House. CNN, MSN Now and Politico say the decision to revoke their journalists' access violates their First Amendment rights. A new book about Diana, Princess of Wales, written by her brother Earl Spencer, has been released today, with Piers Morgan threatening legal action over claims made about him. Swansong includes allegations about the royal family and the media in the years before and after her death. Hannah Furness is the Daily Telegraph's royal editor.
17: What he has said about this book is that he wants it to be his version of Diana. So he believes that there have been untruths over the years. He's uncomfortable with some of other people's narratives. And ahead of the 30th anniversary of her death, he wants to tell his own. He described it as that it was going to be an openly a positive book.
15: The NHS is expanding Martha's Rule to all hospital emergency departments in England to help patients and families challenge staff and seek second opinions about their care if they want. It's named after Martha Mills, who died aged 13 after developing sepsis. And FIFA president Gianni Infantino says he's open to talks over reform at football's governing body. He's faced calls to step down after launching a failed plan to sell stakes in the World Cup. From Sky News, I'm Daisy Steele.

The Smiths, this charming man. I'm Jay Lawrence, stepping in for Dan Noble on Early Breakfast for the next couple of hours. Oh, nice to be here. Hope you're doing all right. Hope you're feeling sprightly. Hope you're feeling, and this is the key thing for this type of morning, I hope you're feeling awake. REM on the way on Early Breakfast. Let's do a bunch of cartoon characters as well after this. It's nice to get a little bit of Sam Fender on at this time in the morning.

0: Man on the Moon. I know that there's like a time difference in there with the US. There's always a chance that Michael Stipe is up late in like, I don't know, where does he live? I don't know. Let's say New Hampshire. I've got no idea where he lives. Somewhere in America. And maybe he's listening to Absolute Radio just before he's going to bed. Michael, mate, I was at Wembley on Saturday. It'd be great to see you there. I was just looking up at like, you know, all the seats and thinking, wouldn't it be great to have loads of REM fans here? Just putting it out there. Michael, just putting it out there. Gorillaz to come. Let's do some Queen 2.
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I like to imagine him crawling out of his little Bob the Builder branded sleeping bag, having a stretch and then showering in the pure righteousness of real music. 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

0: So Dave is back from six on the Dave Berry Breakfast Show, right here on Absolute Radio. This is the beauty of the Dave Berry Breakfast Show, right? Is that he asks, you know, if you want to admit any weirdness. And people respond.
1: So my husband and I sleep in a giant dog bed.
2: Yeah, that's
3: fine. I need an image. How do you mean dog bed?
1: It's a big, furry, human-sized dog bed.
2: Yeah, what are you getting about this, Andrea?
1: We dismantled our bed.
2: Wow.
1: We've now got a mattress on the floor with the giant dog bed beside it for Junior to go in. Junior prefers the mattress, and we don't like to move him, so we go in the dog bed.
2: Lovely.
0: Yeah, I'm not going to lie to you. I just Googled human dog bed. They are surprisingly affordable, and they do look quite comfy. Do not blame you. I might look at getting one. Dave Berry is back from six on the Dave Berry Breakfast Show right here on Absolute Radio. Passenger to come after Len.

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0: put an alarm on, by the way. 9 a.m. I'm not saying that you're, like, going to fall asleep or anything. 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I don't know, just trying to make you feel all, like, cool and calm, I suppose, whilst letting you know that we also don't repeat songs between 9 and 5. 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Van Halen on the way in a moment, and let's do some new music out of Leicester.
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7: And now, the weather.
8: Outside, gloomy skies, a persistent drizzle, and a chilly wind blowing from the west, north, east, and south.
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Charlatan's North Country Boy. It's Absolute Radio. Going to a farm a bit later on. I'm going to like a farm with my niece, my baby niece. She is nearly 5 months old, right? Now, I haven't been to this farm for a long time because it's near where I grew up, right? And you're like, you take your kids and, you know, whatever. And I went when I was a teenager because my mates used to work there because they, like, worked at the canteen there, which meant that every time I went, I got free chips, which means that however nice later on might be, with my niece, spending quality family time together, it will not be as good as previous times I've been because nothing is good as the taste of free chips.

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11: The top stories this hour. Andy Burnham will meet Donald Trump for the first time in New York later as world leaders gather for the UN General Assembly. Ukraine and the escalating conflict in the Middle East are expected to dominate their talks. The Prime Minister's promised a pragmatic relationship with the US President, despite being a vocal critic of him in the past. But Conservative leader Kemi Badenoch says Mr. Burnham has some catching up to do on foreign policy.
12: I wish Andy Burnham all the best with his first meeting with Donald Trump. The US is our most important security ally. We do need to have a relationship with the US, and I hope he's moved on from when he was mayor of Manchester and was saying that he wouldn't have Donald Trump visit there.
11: Meanwhile, the Prime Minister has confirmed the UK will provide military support to Saudi Arabia in its fight against Iran-backed Houthi rebels. Three of America's biggest news organisations are suing the Trump administration after being banned from the White House. CNN, MS Now and Politico say the decision to revoke their journalists' access violates their First Amendment rights. Martha's rule is being extended to cover A&E departments in England. The law, which was brought in after the death of 13-year-old Martha Mills from sepsis, gives families the right to request an urgent review of care. Speaking when it was partially rolled out in 2024, Sir Stephen Powis, who was head of NHS England, said patients deserve the protections it offers.
13: The tragic circumstances around Martha's death and Merope's campaign to put in place a system where the relative's voice, the family's voice, the patient's voice can be heard where it needs to be heard is really important for us.
11: A new book about Diana, Princess of Wales, written by her brother Earl Spencer, has been released today, with Piers Morgan threatening legal action over claims made about him. Swan Song includes allegations about the royal family and the media in the years before and after her death. And FIFA president Gianni Infantino says he'll propose an independent external review into world football's governing body. From Sky News, I'm Daisy Steele.
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This is perfect for like late night, going to bed slash waking up. I want to feel relaxed. So either maybe if you're on the night shift, you're going home soon, or if you are up for your day, it works either way. Do you know what I mean? I'm Jay Lawrence, in for Dan Noble on Early Breakfast today on Absolute Radio. Thursday evening on Daniel Perry's evening show, the brilliant Nothing But Thieves are in their exclusive session that they did in the Rayo Room. They're a good band, aren't they? Nothing But Thieves, nice and loud, with one of the best voices in rock music at the moment. And they've also, you might have heard this already, you might have seen it on YouTube, they did an unbelievable cover of Stop Crying Your Heart Out, Oasis, of course, that you can go and watch over on YouTube right now. In fact, you can go and watch the session on YouTube right now, or listen on the evening show, Daniel Perry, live music Thursday, this Thursday on Absolute Radio.

0: Five words, 5 grand returns from six on the Dave Berry Breakfast Show. I've got a theory. I don't actually think it's a theory. I think this is the painful truth. The painful truth is that Matt Dyson is not very good at 5 words, 5 grand. Andrea, a bit better. Rich, I'm still on the fence about, to be honest with you. But if you're paired up with Matt Dyson, I just got to apologise. I just don't think you've got much chance. He's not very good. But maybe he'll prove me wrong. Match 5 words with a member of the Breakfast team. You could win £5,000. It returns with the Dave Berry Breakfast Show from six. Shed 7 on the way in a second. And then a song that makes me feel bad about wearing the same jeans for like several weeks at a time.
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I was at the Chiropodist yesterday. I know, I'm sorry, you might be eating your cornflakes right now. I was having a relaxing time. This bloke, though, was in the reception just yabbering on. I could hear his whole story about how he was bullied and people get really confused when they meet him. Because his name's Lindsay. I was like, fine, you know, whatever. But what was confusing and interesting is I'm pretty sure he mentioned that his wife was called Steve. So I was like, well, I understand the confusion here, Lindsay. Do you not understand the confusion? People think that they're meeting Steve, but you're like, hi, I'm Lindsay. And then when people say, hello, Lindsay, nice to meet you, they're like, no, my name's Steve. That's a confusion, Lindsay, or Steve, or Lindsay. I get confused now. I'm confusing myself.

0: trying to make me feel bad for wearing the same jeans for several weeks straight. The View on Absolute Radio. All right, No Repeat Guarantee is up from 9 right here on Absolute Radio. We don't repeat any song every single weekday between 9 and 5 because, you know, like you're at work or whatever, you're driving a lot and you don't want to hear the same song over and over and over again, do you? So we do not repeat any songs. So No Repeat Guarantee back from 9. And Dave Berry is back from 6. Before that, though, Snow Patrol and a big bit of classic rock.
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It's this period of anticipation which really makes the Dave Berry Breakfast Show even better. Or perhaps it's all planning and hard work, but don't tell him that. Back this morning from 6.

Guns N' Roses, Live and Let Die, and that is it for me. I'm Jay Lawrence. Nice to be here this morning on Absolute Radio, in for Dan Noble. You've got the no-repeat guarantee, up from 9. No repeats until 5 this afternoon. You've got Leona, of course, Ben keeping that going, and then Home Time with Bush and Richie from 4. But up next, it's the Dave Berry Breakfast Show with 5 words, 5 grand. All you need to do is say the same 5 words as a member of the breakfast team, and you could win £5,000. It's a very easy game to play, very hard to win. The Dave Berry Breakfast Show up next right here on Absolute Radio. Have a good day.

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7: The top stories this hour. In a royal exclusive, we've been catching up with Prince Harry as he kickstarts family life back in the UK.
8: Resilience is it exists in every single one of us, and when you are challenged in any regard, that's when you start to realise how strong you really are.
7: Harry's been telling us how inspired he is by the children, parents and carers recognised at last night's Well Child Awards. He warned of society becoming more insular, but how the power of community can help people who are struggling the most, particularly when children are involved.
8: Know your neighbour, know the people down the road. You know, you're offering support, but that's what real support looks like, is getting in there, learning how to look after their kid and being confident enough that, you know, you can just knock on the door, they can ring you and say, we just need a few hours off. It's like, I'm there.
7: Elsewhere this morning, a new book about Princess Diana, written by her brother Earl Spencer, has gone on sale. It's caused a row with Buckingham Palace, which, in response to claims in it, said grief can cloud reason. Andy Burnham will meet Donald Trump for the first time in New York later as world leaders gather for the UN General Assembly. Talks are expected to be dominated by conflict in Ukraine and the Middle East. Meanwhile, the Prime Minister says the UK will provide military support to Saudi Arabia in its fight against Iran-backed Houthi rebels. Air-to-air refueling will happen, but only for defensive missions. FIFA President Gianni Infantino says he's open to an independent review of world football's governing body. He's faced calls to step down after failing with a plan to sell stakes in the World Cup. And a University of Bristol study has found World Cup viewers were exposed to junk food, alcohol and gambling branding every 7 seconds. Here's co-author Dr. Raffaello Rossi.
9: Betano, one of the biggest gambling brands advertised in the FIFA, they are only licensed in 20 countries, but the feed went out to 220 territories. So you see there's so much issues related to that. And what I find quite disappointing is the FIFA seemed to have followed the money and not what was right.
7: FIFA says the majority of its revenues will be reinvested back into the game, including social and health programmes.
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7: Cloudy in the north and west today with some rain, largely dry across much of England and Wales, with highs between 20 and 25 degrees. That's the latest. I'm Andrea Fox.
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0: Aldo, welcome along to The Breakfast Show, where coming up before 7, your chance to literally get your hands on our brand new bespoke merch. It is the all-black golfing umbrella with the brand new Breakfast Show logo on it in white. It's a classy little item, and it could be yours as we play one of our music-based games. And on the way, we're turning our attentions to the slow-mo solo. £600,000 is up for grabs this Friday on Make Me a Winner. Imagine all that sitting in your back pocket. Heavy.
1: That is unbelievable. Wow.
2: 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Are you winding me up?
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0: Welcome once again to The Breakfast Show. It is Tuesday morning. It is, of course, National Legwear Day.
1: Is it? Legwear?
0: Yeah, National Legwear Day celebrates the fun and flair of everything worn on our legs. Tights, socks, leggings and more. It's a nod to those colourful, cosy or sleek pieces that often complete an outfit. Whether it's bold patterns or subtle sheers, legwear adds personality and polish.
1: Wow.
2: So yeah, have you got tights? Yeah, you're looking forward to tights weather? Yeah.
1: What is it like? Leg warmers? That's the only leg wear that I've ever come across.
0: I've always wanted to wear leg warmers.
1: Really?
0: Yeah, okay. Like proper flash dance bad boys.
2: Really 80s moment.
0: Yeah, yeah. I would love to wear it, but I can't. Can I?
2: Look, on this day, of any day, you should be able to.
0: I missed my chance.
1: Yeah.
0: I only found out about this in the production meeting, or I would have worn them.
1: Yeah.
0: I also have been tempted to go down that, you know, you see people at the gym or running where they have the kind of really tight, like, leggings on, and then they have, like, the shorts over the top.
1: Yes.
0: I thought about entering that game, but with my pins, they're too thin.
1: Yeah, I've done it with cycling shorts. I can do it with cycling shorts, but... not...
0: You wear cycling shorts?
1: No, I have
0: what,
1: done,
0: the full lycra?
1: Not at the moment, don't. No, I put shorts over the top. I wear cycling shorts underneath, and then shorts over the top.
0: Oh, I see.
2: So
0: okay,
2: similar, yeah. So, but just a short.
1: But never the tights all the way down. No, I've never done that.
0: Have you ever worn those cycling shorts that have got like the padding inside?
1: That's
0: the bum?
1: Why I wear them. Yeah.
0: That's why you wear them.
1: You've got to.
0: Yeah, but you only cycle for about 200 yards. No, I think that's a lifestyle choice.
1: I don't do it now, but I have done in the past.
0: But you're not padding your bum because you're doing like the Tour de France. You only cycle from Charing Cross Station.
1: It's when I used to do longer cycles. Yeah.
0: I just think you like having a padded bum.
1: I mean, I'm not against the idea.
0: I think that's what this is.
1: Yeah, I'd have to keep it on all day, though. It'd be horrendous.
0: Okay, well, there you go. It's National Legwear Day, so if you're going to get out, you know, any type of thing that you wear below the waist, today's the day to do it.

0: Breakfast Show. Coming up next, as promised, we have a music-based game and its name is the Slow Mo Solo. But right now, it's all your latest with Andrea Fox.
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2: In a broadcast exclusive, we've been speaking to Prince Harry ahead of last night's Well Child Awards in London. He's been telling us the power of community and friendship can make our lives easier as he prepares to raise his family in the UK. We'll have more in half an hour. Elsewhere today marks the release of Earl Spencer's new book about Princess Diana. Buckingham Palace say grief can cloud reason. Andy Burnham says he's looking forward to his first meeting with Donald Trump later, and he expects to find common ground. The Prime Minister's in New York for a meeting of the UN General Assembly. Meanwhile, the UK's agreed to give military support to Saudi Arabia to defend itself against Houthi rebels in Yemen. And fans watching the World Cup on TV were exposed to junk food, booze and gambling brands every 7 seconds. A University of Bristol report found children will have been bombarded by the images.
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2: And speaking of the World Cup, FIFA president Gianni Infantino says he's offered an independent external review of the world governing body in a bid to strengthen transparency. He's been under constant pressure after his failed plans to sell stakes in the World Cup. Reporter Carve Selecthal says Infantino is playing politics in an attempt to be re-elected next March.
3: And in the meantime, he is embarking on a PR exercise, doing whatever it takes to make up for his disastrous proposal to part-privatise the World Cup.
2: Arsenal women's manager René Slagers is confident they built a squad to cope with the demands of the season. They take on Kurtje in the Women's Champions League tonight with Chelsea on Sunday. And former England cricketer Steve Harmison thinks things are going in the right direction after a change in the national team setup. Stephen Fleming's taken over as test coach, with Brendan McCullum now focusing on the white ball teams. England's three-match, one-day international series with Sri Lanka starts today at Durham.
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2: Cloudy in the north and west today with some rain, largely dry across much of England and Wales, highs between 20 and 25 degrees.
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The Slow Mo Solo is a song I'm going to play at its correct speed just after seven on the main station. But can you identify the band or artist when it is slowed right down?

0: often, isn't it? Not at the correct speed, bear in mind. The correct speed, it's a banger. So, who on earth is that? To win the umbrella, call right now on 0330 123 1215. That is 0330 123 1215. You've got until 6:42 to enter. We'll choose somebody at random. T's and C's are online.
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0: The Noughties, Sopranos, SpongeBob, and Stone Cold. And that's the bottom line. 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

0: Lovely having you joining us here on The Breakfast Show on your Tuesday morning, where we're currently embroiled in a little slow-mo solo. Simply put, who's this? If you can identify the band or artist, when I slow the song right down, well, you could win our brand new merchandise, the beautiful black golf umbrella. And joining us right now on line one, fan of the main station, is Steve. Hello, Steve.
1: Good morning. How are you?
0: Very good, thanks. Welcome along to the show. So, Steve, tell us, who is it on the slow-mo solo?
1: I think it's Four Non Blondes and What's Up.
2: Techno now, so fast.
0: so fast. They're always so fast with the reveal on the slow-mo solo. Yes, congratulations, Steve. There it is, Four Non Blondes, and there it is, your beautiful black golf umbrella. Have a great day ahead, sir.
3: Lucky man.
1: Thank you.
0: Bravo. Bravo. And tomorrow, on The Breakfast Show at this time, there'll be another, a different music-based game, but still, a chance to win an umbrella will be yours.

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3: Prince Harry's been giving us a broadcast exclusive after returning to the UK.
4: We have to do better as a society, not just World Child, but up and down the country, to be able to acknowledge and recognise those living around us more. I think we've become very insular. Obviously, I've been away for a while, so maybe I'm wrong.
3: We caught up with the Duke of Sussex ahead of last night's World Child Awards in London, which celebrate inspirational children who are seriously ill alongside their parents and carers. He's been telling us how the power of community and friendship can make our lives easier.
4: For something that you didn't think was possible, just having that little bit of support and having someone who you can either lean on, listen to, or just hang out with really is the lift that everybody needs, I think.
3: Meanwhile, after days of headlines about it, a book by the brother of Princess Diana has gone on sale this morning. Andy Burnham's arrived in New York for the UN General Assembly, where he'll meet President Trump for the first time. The Prime Minister says he can trust the US President. They've apparently got on when they've spoken during two previous phone calls. Meanwhile, the UK will provide Saudi Arabia with defensive military support. Andy Burnham says British air-to-air refueling aircraft will be sent to help Saudi jets against Iran-backed rebels in Yemen. Martha's rule is being extended to cover A&E departments in England. The law, which was brought in after the death of 13-year-old Martha Mills from sepsis, gives families the right to request an urgent review of care. And World Cup coverage showed viewers junk food, alcohol and gambling brands every 7 seconds, according to a University of Bristol study. Research co-author Dr. Raffaele Rossi says this could be harmful for children long term.
5: We know around 10 to 15% of the viewers tend to be under 18. In the UK, we have the junk food ban that basically says between 6 in the morning and 9 in the evening, you should not see any unhealthy food advertising. But in our work, we found a lot of advertising during that time.
3: FIFA says its social impact campaigns delivered messages of health and friendship on an unprecedented scale throughout the tournament.
1: Absolute Radio Sport.
3: And speaking of which, FIFA president Gianni Infantino says he'll propose an independent external review into world football's governing body. His face calls to step down following his failed plan to sell stakes in the World Cup. Former England striker Emil Heskey thinks Morgan Gibbs-White is the right player to help improve the national team.
6: There is a big gap for him to come and unplug. He's a fantastic player of getting space within the lines. And not just that space within the lines turning and driving with the ball. We missed a bit of that, but it's for him to now show that.
3: Gibbs-White had been left out of the summer's World Cup side, but he's been called up by Thomas Tuchel after five players withdrew from the Nations League squad. Meanwhile, Scotland have suffered a double injury blow with Kieran Tierney and Kenny McLean pulling out of the squad. They're preparing for Nations League clashes with Slovenia, Switzerland and North Macedonia. And Wales manager Craig Bellamy's confident their challenging Nations League campaign will make him better at his job. They've Portugal, Norway and Denmark twice in the coming weeks.
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3: Cloudy in the north and west today with some rain, largely dry across much of England and Wales with highs between 20 and 25.
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0: The time is 11 minutes past 7. It is Tuesday. Welcome along to Absolute Radio, where real music matters, which is why Skin from Skunk Anansie is back amongst us. Yes, the Skin Show has returned Sunday nights from 10. That's when you can join her. She plays you all of her favourite music. If you've missed any of them, well, it's a residency, so you can listen back on demand on Rayo. Right now on The Breakfast Show, X, TikTok, Insta, Matt. What's going on?
1: Well, there I ruined it. I've targeted another classic film. You'll be delighted to learn.
0: What was the first one? I remember
1: Who could forget when they turned Taken into a musical?
0: Oh, that's
1: it. Liam Neeson, heard him before.
0: So good.
1: I think it's one of the best social ammo clips of all time. Here it is.
2: I don't know who you are. I don't know what you want.
0: Oh, I love this.
2: If you let my daughter go, that'll be the end of it. But if you don't, I will look for you. I will find you and I will kill you.
1: It's lovely. It's really nice. If you've not heard it yet, I'll share the whole thing later.
0: Oh, please do.
1: But now they've given Braveheart a sort of daytime TV theme tune backing
0: track. Not the big monologue.
1: With the iconic scene, Mel Gibson's character on his horse rousing the troops before going into battle. But we've never heard it like this before.
3: We will run and we will live. Fight and you may die. Run and you'll live. Will you fight, fight, fight and defeat them? Sons of Scotland, they may take our lives, but they'll never take our freedom.
0: Wow.
1: Sorry to all the Scottish listeners. William Wallace showing his softer side. Slightly kitsch there, really, in many
0: William
1: ways.
0: William Wallace showing his softer side is a great name for
1: I'll share them on my Instagram stories. You'll be talking about it later, and I've saved your data.
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0: It's Tuesday morning, 16 minutes past 7, on the way in about 10 minutes' time. Well, we have a round of five words, £5,000. Will we finally get a four? That's all we need at this stage. Just a four would be nice, people. Thank you very much indeed. So here's a question for you. What does yours truly, this humble radio presenter, and Manchester City Football Club have in common? We are both top of the league heading into the international break.
1: Oh,
0: yes, I'm talking fantasy football, where Mustang Valley, managed by David Roberto Carlos Belwar III, have got a whopping 352 points.
2: Well, it was an amazing week you had, didn't you?
0: I had a lovely little week.
2: Yeah, you just got a lot of points. Quite lucky having Brobby coming off the bench on the one time he scores a hat-trick.
0: Lucky? Yeah. Or was it a big decision I made? Or was it a massive call? Was it a massive call that I decided to make?
2: Wow.
0: Leaving Raul Pedro on.
2: Yeah.
0: Putting him on the subs bench.
2: He didn't play. Yeah.
0: He didn't play.
2: Genius, genius.
0: I mean, it's so, I knew he wasn't going to play.
2: Yeah.
1: Right, okay.
0: And yeah, so I am top. John Hillcock, the Hillcockian legend, a former colleague of ours, he always does very well, but he's behind me.
2: Yes,
0: and look at that, in fourth place, Dynamo Dyson.
2: Yeah, yeah. I had a very bad week, to be honest.
0: And right next to Pryor's Players, and you two obviously hosted a podcast about how to do fantasy football properly. And there you are, trailing behind Mustang Valley.
2: He tops the table once and it goes to his head. It's
1: and what typical. Was that name of your team as well?
0: Mustang Valley. Valley's right. Where Charlton play.
1: After everything you say to Rich about the cricket team names.
0: Yeah, but you have to come up with a pun name. It's the rules. You have to, the only downside to this, heading to international break. Dad's bottom.
2: Oh, yes. Poor
0: Not Bob. His bum. I mean, his dad's bottom of the league.
2: Ding, ding. Dad's bottom.
0: Dad is currently propping everyone else up.
2: No.
0: You're all in a berry sandwich right now, aren't you?
2: We are.
0: Fantasy football. But yeah, long may it continue. I hope it's going as you want it to in your own fantasy football. Right now on The Breakfast Show, it's time for this. 600,000 pounds is up for grabs this coming Friday. Imagine what you could do with that sitting in your back pocket. Winner, listener Natalie, couldn't believe it when she won.
3: Oh no, are you serious? 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
25: Stationary, Ashford North on the M5 in Devon. All traffic being held to move a shed load just north of Exeter Services at Junction 30. And is stationary heading through Bristol, Ashford South on the M5 due to a vehicle fire between Junction 19 for Portishead and 20 for Clevedon. Length of delays clockwise on the M25. All traffic being held there between Junction 8 for Reigate and 9 for Leatherhead, with queues back towards the M23. And slow down the West Midlands, Ashford South on the M6. An accident partially blocking the carriageway from Junction 7 at Great Bar down to Spaghetti at Junction 6.
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2: Yes, at 7.32, it is time for another round of 5 words, 5 grand. It is radio's easiest game to play. Alas, it's the hardest to win. Can one listener match 5 simple words with a randomly selected member of my breakfast show team? If so, £5,000 will be theirs. And playing this morning, we have Tania. Hello, Tania.
3: Hello. Good morning. How are you?
2: Very good. Welcome along to the show. So Tania joins us via the main station. Is a singer, does some singing for people in care homes, which is really nice of you, Tania. What a rewarding thing to do.
3: I know what? I love it.
2: Yeah, no, good for you. That's, I'm sure everybody loves it and gets so much from it. So well done. Now, when we ask people what they're doing the day ahead, you don't often get the reply, "I'm going on a paddle steamer." but Tania, that's what you're going to be doing later today after this.
3: It is. Yeah, we're going out on the Waverley paddle steamer from New Haven to the Isle of Wight.
2: Oh, okay, very nice. And what do you do once aboard? I mean, is it wine and cheese, or is it
3: wave at people?
2: Okay, that sounds like it's a nice way of spending your day. Lovely.
4: The world's last seagoing paddle steamer.
2: I knew you'd know about
4: not
2: it.
4: Any old boat, this the Waverley. It sounds amazing.
2: Okay, Tania, before you board your ship, it is time for you to play 5 words, 5 grand. So, who would you most like to get on the random player generator? It's Matt or Andrea today. Who's your fave?
3: I don't have a favourite, but I'd go with Matt.
2: You would go with Matt Dyson. Okay, and in the past, whilst playing along, what's your PB? What's your personal best?
3: So my personal best only once was 5.
5: Mm. Wow.
4: Nice, good.
3: But usually, I don't know, it depends whether someone picks the right words, doesn't it?
2: Well, it does. I mean, that's what underpins this whole radio feature, actually, Tania. Okay, well, listen, stay right there. We're spinning the random player generator next.
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2: Okay, Tania, the time has come to spin the random player generator. Your preference is Matt Dyson. 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
1: Free choice.
3: Matt Dyson, Matt Dyson, Rich Williams. 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
2: Free choice.
1: Andrea Fox.
2: It's the worst possible outcome, I'm afraid, Tania. No, Andrea knows what she's doing. First thing she needs to do, though, is leave the studio. Here's your walkout music. Good. Please, Andrea, thank you. Old Swiss, has she gone? She's gone. Wonderful. Okay, Tania, that means it's just you and I. So I'm going to give you 5 words. You need to say the first word that comes to mind. As we know from previous 5 words, 5 grand champions, a follow-on or direct opposite is the way to go. I'll then welcome Andrea back into the studio and present her with the same 5 words. If they all match up, you have won £5,000, which buys you a lot of sandwiches on a paddle steamer. Let me tell you that much for free. Yeah. Okay, good luck. Let's play.
4: Thank you.
2: 5 words, 5 grand. And we begin today with the word stay, S-T-A-Y, stay.
4: Go.
5: Yes.
2: Fold, F-O-L-D, fold.
4: Crease.
2: Powerful.
4: Weak.
5: Weak?
2: Yeah, W-E-A-K.
5: Opposite, as in opposite, right, sorry, yeah. I thought you said wig, powerful wig. I don't know what that is.
2: That is a powerful wig. It's a good name for the show as well. Up next, we've got broken.
4: Bit.
5: Good. Some good opposite work going on here from Tania.
2: And finally, doctor.
4: No.
5: Nice.
2: Okay. Tania, well done. Your 5 words are locked in. Stay exactly where you are.
4: Yeah.
2: Andrea Fox is in play next.
0: 5 words, 5 grand.
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23: Queues now anti-clockwise on the M25. An accident has closed lane 2 just prior to the M11 at junction 27, and it's still struggling clockwise, although the carriageway is now open between junction 8 for Reigate and 9 for Leatherhead. Still crawling through Bristol, as you south on the M5, following a vehicle fire, two lanes still out between junction 19 for Portishead and junction 20 for Clevedon. However, slightly better news in Devon, as you north on the M5. That has reopened for this morning's shed load, approaching Exeter services at junction 30. That's the latest. I'm Louisa Gale.
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1: So, Andrea is now back in the studio and Tania is ready to play for £5,000. Good luck to you both.
2: Thank you.
1: Here.
3: Thank you.
1: We go. We begin with the word stay.
2: Go.
1: Correct.
4: Yes.
1: That is one down. Fold.
2: Fold. Fold down?
1: That's good. It's tricky. Fold. We had crease.
2: Fold crease.
1: We had an opposite from Tania. Tania, unfortunately, you've not won the money today. But let's go through the remaining words because it's a tough one. Fold. What have you got for powerful?
2: Powerful. Tool.
4: Yeah.
1: Honestly,
4: powerful
1: we go.
4: Tool.
1: Our powerful tool range.
4: Yes.
1: We had weak, that? Powerful and weak.
2: Of course.
1: Yeah.
2: That's a good answer.
1: You go, maybe go
2: Tania,
1: strong,
2: sorry.
1: Weak. But I
2: honestly,
1: see what Tania was trying to do.
2: Powerful scent was all I could think of in Matt Dyson's voice just going around in my head.
5: Powerful scent. Yeah, that's one of the clips.
1: Fold and powerful are two
2: no,
1: tricky
2: it's
1: words.
5: It's not going to be that.
1: Broken.
2: Clock.
1: Fix.
2: Oh, I see where I've gone wrong with these now, I realise.
1: Well, I hope you get this one because otherwise it's that.
2: Oh,
1: is
2: no.
1: That happening?
5: I haven't had this song for
1: a while. What have you got for doctor?
2: Nurse.
1: Is correct. Tania, been lovely having you on the show. Enjoy your paddle steamer experience. Now, I've never signed off to a caller with that before, let me tell you. This, of course, means that we are playing Five Words, Five Grand again tomorrow. If you'd like to have a go, you got till 8 to call me. T's and C's are online. The number is 0330 123 1215. Well done, Tania.
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It is 7.54 on your Tuesday morning. Welcome along to The Breakfast Show. 7.54 means we are 1 hour and 6 minutes away from the launch of the No Repeat Guarantee. Yes, throughout your work day, we never play you the same song twice across the entire network. 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All will be explained next. It is 7.54 on your Tuesday morning. Welcome along to The Breakfast.

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8: In a royal exclusive, we're catching up with Prince Harry as he settles back into UK life.
2: Resilience is it exists in every single one of us, and when you are challenged in any regard, that's when you start to realise how strong you really are.
8: We chatted with the Duke of Sussex, head of last night's Well Child Awards in London. They celebrate the inspirational qualities of the UK's seriously ill children and young people, along with those who look after and support them. Prince Harry told us how inspired he is by them.
2: However hard your day is, to hear these kids' stories and to meet the parents and know that every single day they have to deal with the same thing over and over.

0: over again, and some days gets really, really bad. Kind of you walk away from that going, if they can do it, maybe we can all do it as well.
1: Elsewhere, a new book about Princess Diana written by her brother has gone on sale. Andy Burnham will meet Donald Trump for the first time later. World leaders are in New York for the UN General Assembly. The visit comes as the Prime Minister's confirmed the UK will provide military support to Saudi Arabia to defend against Iran-backed Houthi rebels. Meanwhile, Donald Trump will be heading to Manchester. It's been confirmed this city will host world leaders at next year's G20 Leaders Summit. That's despite Andy Burnham saying when he was mayor of Greater Manchester that he wouldn't welcome a visit from the US president. And whilst watching this summer's World Cup on TV, you've been exposed to junk food, booze and gambling brands every 7 seconds. Dr. Raffaello Rossi from Bristol Uni is behind the study.
2: And if that product they're advertising is harmful, like, you know, fast food that contributes to obesity or gambling that can lead to gambling addictions, then we know that the harm is also increasing. So actually, yes, the evidence is quite clear. The more ads you see, the more likely you are to participate in that and the more likely you are to experience harms if there are any.
1: FIFA says the majority of its revenues will be reinvested back into the game, including social and health programmes.
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1: And speaking of FIFA, the president, Gianni Infantino, says he's open to an independent review of world's football's governing body. He's faced calls to step down, though, after failing with a plan to sell stakes in the World Cup. Reporter Carve Selecol explains what Infantino's offering.
4: We can get an outside company to come in and conduct that external review. And he's also saying in his letter, do you fancy having a consultation on how we can improve our decision-making processes?
1: Elsewhere, women's Super League champions Manchester City begin their quest for a first European title when they take on Bayern Munich in Germany today. Meanwhile, the 2025 winners Arsenal play Kirkya. And England's cricketers begin the final leg of the international summer today. The first of three ODIs, with Sri Lanka gets underway at Durham this lunchtime. England thrashed Sri Lanka 3-0 in the T20 series.
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1: Cloudy in the north and west today with some rain, largely dry across much of England and Wales, with highs between 20 and 25 degrees.
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0: The time is 6 minutes past eight on your Tuesday morning. Very kind of you to join us here on the Dave Berry Breakfast Show. We're coming up before nine. Well, I've managed to upset a member of the Absolute Radio Live lineup.
1: Oh.
2: What?
0: Yeah. A fine stand-up comedian is not happy with yours truly.
1: Oh, dear.
0: All will be explained. But right now, well, as promised, we received a message into the studio from a listener by the name of Caroline. And Caroline did something really rather weird with her mates this weekend. And it was inspired by something she heard on the show last week. If you missed this, well, you're kind of in for a treat. This is listener Dave.
3: Well, when I eat a traditional bag of hula hoops, I consume the majority of the hula hoops, but just mush them gently in my mouth, and then return the regurgitated mushed hula hoops to a couple of the remaining hula hoops to make what I describe as a kind of mushy, crunchy, final mouthful.
2: Hula hoop filled hula hoops, like some sort of man bird.
3: I did it a lot when I was a child. I think I told my sister, and she said that is weird. Don't do that again. But I think I maybe told my wife early on in our relationship, but I definitely haven't told her since.
4: Yeah. Oh, she regretted the day she brought home those snacks from the supermarket for binge watch night.
1: What are you doing, Dave? What's going on? You've created some sort of grim Volavon.
3: I do have a question for you, because I've got two young sons, 5 and 3, and I've got one more son on the way.
1: Oh,
3: my question for you is, do I continue the legacy?
0: I mean, it's the right are you going to do like a kind of hula hoop succession and just choose one of them that you pass it on to? So thank you once again to listener Dave for his time and for sharing that with the group. And as I say, he inspired quite a few of you, including a listener by the name of Caroline. We're going to be hoping to speak to her after this.

0: It is Tuesday morning. Welcome along to The Breakfast Show, where we just relive the phenomena that was Hula Dave. He really has captured the imagination of the nation. And I love that he's done that through this breakfast show. And joining us right now, we have Caroline in Bedford. Good morning, Caroline.
1: Morning.
0: Welcome along to the show. So, Caroline, you'll be familiar to our listeners because you had a go at Five Words, Five Grand but a week ago. And now you are back on the show because at the weekend, six of you got together. There were, according to your text message, three lads and three ladies. And you're all sat there just having a few drinks, having a good time. It's the weekend. It's time to kick back. And there's some snacks on the table. And suddenly Caroline had an idea. Tell everybody what you suggested to the group, Caroline.
1: The hula hoop eating thing.
0: So you were explaining to five of your friends that you wanted them to chew, mash up and regurgitate hula hoops into a solid hula hoop, as listener Dave had done, as heard on this breakfast show.
1: Yeah.
0: Why are you being so coy or McCoy? Why are you being so McCoys about this? So, Caroline, I mean, how did this go down with the group?
1: Oh, the boys were enjoying it and they could do it. Us girls couldn't. We were gagging.
2: Oh. I'm not surprised by that.
1: We're wondering whether it's a guys can do it and girls can't. Perhaps it's to do with Adam's apple. I don't know.
0: No, really? Regurgitating hula hoops doesn't see gender.
3: No.
0: I've said it once, say it a thousand times.
3: I mean, I don't think it's meant to go right down your throat. It's sort of mushing in your mouth, isn't it, really?
0: Yeah.
3: Rather than down to your throat and then back up.
1: Yeah, well, our girls were sort of spitting it out because we couldn't do it.
2: I just think maybe you're just too ladylike, I think, Caroline, and your friends. And you were like, I'm not going to spit in front of my friends.
0: Yeah.
2: And the lads were like, no, give me them hula hoops. Mm. I'll have a go.
0: It's not proper etiquette in modern society, is what we're saying. But Caroline, thank you so much for coming on air and telling us about that. She gave it a go with all of her friends. And so you said that the guys managed to take... Did it look like something they were going to continue to do for the rest of their lives now? Wow. Is this how they're going to consume their hula hoops?
1: Yeah, two of them. They're going to try other crisps.
3: It's the new snacking trend, sweeping the nation. You don't regurgitate your crisps. What's wrong with you, man?
0: If you don't start doing it now, you'll see it on TikTok next month. I promise you that. Caroline, great having you on the show. Keep them coming. Did listener Dave, Hula Dave, change your life? 8, 12, 15.
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0: Good morning, Dave. Good morning, team. Listeners, Dave and Caroline are not alone, says one text. My friend used to eat some hula hoops and then spit them back into the middle of some unchewed hula hoops.
1: Right, yeah.
0: But here's the difference. He would then put them to one side for a few hours to, quote-unquote, set.
1: That is disgusting.
0: Let the spittle dry. Then enjoy a fully filled hard hula hoop snack. Goodness me.
1: Oh,
0: goodness me.
1: Just put it on the windowsill in the sun. Get it, warm it up a little
0: bit. Like a Tom and Jerry pie.
1: Yeah, yeah.
0: Okay, well, it seems that listener Dave has inspired so many. If you're one of them, keep them coming. It's grim, but I'm kind of enjoying it in a way. 8, 12, 15, that's the number. But right now, this. £600,000 is up for grabs this Friday on Make Me a Winner. Imagine all that sitting in your back pocket. Heavy.
2: That is unbelievable. Wow.
3: Sorry, I'm shaking. Are you winding me up?
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5: I think I'm in complete shock. I was absolutely shaking. I could barely, like, stand up.
2: This is a good way to start a weekend.
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28: Lengthy delays as you south on the M5 through Bristol this morning. Following this morning's vehicle fire and fuel spillage, lanes 1 and 2 remain closed between Junction 19 for Portishead and Junction 20 for Clevedon, with queues back towards the M48. And Long is in Suffolk, heading out at Ipswich as you west on the A14. An accident partially blocking the carriageway just prior to Needham Market at Junction 51. And queues now in Nottingham as you east on the A52 Radcliffe Road. That's blocked due to an accident in the Gamston roundabout and the Stracklethorpe Road.
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0: It is Tuesday morning. Thank you for joining us here on The Breakfast Show, where listener Dave's hula hoop antics have inspired so many of you, including Bazza, who says, Dave, whilst it's not hula hoops, if I have ready salted crisps, I add vinegar to them to make them go all soggy. Wow. And then I wait, and then I add more actual salt and vinegar, and then once I've eaten the crisps, I then drink the vinegar that's left in the bottom of the bag.
1: Oh, wow.
2: That's tart.
1: That is, yeah. I prefer that, though. It's, at least it's not saliva. So
0: yeah,
1: I prefer
0: vinegar to spit. Actual condiments.
1: Yeah, yeah, I think that's okay.
2: Fair.
0: But isn't saliva the natural human condiment?
1: Well, no, is it? No. I don't know. Not on my food, it's not.
0: You should have seen the face that young producer Matt just pulled there. He's thinking, what have I done?
1: Ring the bell for that one as well.
2: I was going to say, that was a bell ring.
0: Oh, it's a bell ringer. God bless you. Dave, when my brother was younger, he would get a bag of mini cheddars. Oh, we've entered into mini cheddars territory.
1: It's nowhere safe.
0: He would take two out and put them safely aside, then chew the others in the bag. Then he would regurgitate them between the two kept safe and eat it again.
2: Like a little cheesy burger. No.
1: Oh, yeah.
0: No idea why. He's a freak. His message ends with that.
1: This is mad. It's everyone's doing it. The country is right. Life regurgitation is in this
0: look,
1: country.
0: Okay, well, we're about to go to DEFCON 5 here.
2: Oh, no.
0: I do something similar to the hula hoop thing, but with bum, bum, bum, Cadbury's chocolate buttons.
1: Ooh.
0: To create my very own button burger. Oh, no, you can't. No, no, regurgitating the chocolate, that's too far. We're going to stop this now. Let's stop it, will you? Stop it, all of you.

0: 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Thanks for joining us here on The Breakfast Show, where it's time to remind you that you could have the best night of your life whilst doing something really rather good.
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0: In other words, it's time to talk us being back at the London Palladium for the biggest night of live comedy in radio. Yes, Absolute Radio Live returns on Sunday, the 15th of November. We have our full lineup. We are raising money for Prostate Cancer UK. Now, there are some of the biggest names in comedy ready to do a turn for you, including Jack D, Sarah Pascoe, Nabil Abdul Rashid, Joel Dommett, Angela Barnes, Ian Sterling. The whole thing is hosted by our very own John Richardson and Matt Ford. All profits from ticket sales will go to Prostate Cancer UK, now the most common cancer affecting 1 in 8 men in the UK. If you're black, that risk is doubled. So it'll take 5 minutes to buy your tickets from our ticket store, absoluteradio.co.uk/tickets. You'll have a great night out and you'll be raising money for a very important cause. Now, eagle-eared amongst you will note that I left one person's name off that list.
2: Yes.
0: It's the comedian I've upset. It is Chris McCausland, and you'll find out why next.
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22: There's still lengthy delays as you're south on the M5 through Bristol. Following this morning's vehicle fire and fuel spillage, lane 1 remains closed between junction 19 for Portishead and junction 20 for Clevedon, with queues back towards the M48 at junction 18. And stationary now in Kent as you're through Swanley on the A20. That's blocked due to an accident around the M25 at junction 3 and the Swanley interchange. And it's still queuing out of Nottingham as you're east on the A52 Radcliffe Road. That remains blocked due to an accident between the Gampston roundabout and the Stranglethorpe Road.
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0: Welcome along to The Breakfast Show on your Tuesday morning. We are now but moments away from the launch of the No Repeat Guarantee. Between 9 and 5, we never spin you the same ditty twice. Right, it is time to discuss me upsetting one of the stellar lineup of Absolute Radio Live. Our new stablemate, and I thought friend, Chris McCausland. Yeah. Mm-hmm. Obviously, he joined us recently. He does Sunday mornings from 8 alongside the very talented John Long. Mm-hmm. It's a great show.
1: It's a great show.
0: But Chris was under the impression that what he said on his show, well, that was created as a safe space. We've all done it. We've all forgotten that many of the things we say are actually heard by people, which I know is the basic premise of radio. But we've all been there. And Chris isn't too happy with something that I may have picked up on.
1: Right.
0: And I want to give you this, Exhibit A from Chris's show on Sunday Just Gone.
2: By the way, do you know what annoys me about this station? Right?
3: You're employing it, yes.
2: Yeah, let's just get this out of the way first.
3: Sure.
2: I had it on the other day, on Tuesday. I had the breakfast show on. Dave Berry.
3: Yeah, lovely, yeah. Dave.
2: We'll see about that. Dave Berry, they were doing a little thing about, I think because of the Bon Jovi concerts,
3: yeah,
2: about people ruining the concert experience for others around them with their singing. Yeah,
3: yeah.
2: Their loud attitude singing. Do you,
3: sure,
2: know what Dave Berry on The Breakfast Show did?
3: What did
2: he do? He played my video of me singing at the Foo Fighters. I thought what happened on this show stays on this show, but apparently not on Absolute Radio. Just everything's fodder for everyone. So I've paid someone to go through Dave Berry's bins. And watch this space, Dave Berry.
1: Threats.
0: I'm going to have my phone on from 8 a.m. on Sunday morning, that's for sure, for any messages coming through. Now, even though Chris has threatened me publicly, and now we're all witnesses to it.
1: Yeah.
0: I mean, it would be remiss of me not to share the clip of Chris at Foo Fighters.
1: You're now going to goad him.
0: But there would have been people who would have missed it. And, you know, it's unfair to discuss something that maybe some people listening right now haven't heard. Can I? This is Chris McCausland singing along at a Foo Fighters gig.
4: One last thing before I quit, I never wanted anymore. I could get into my head to remember every single word you said.
0: Chris is back on Sunday.
1: I think it's a great vocal performance.
5: Do you think he could do Teenage Dirtbag?
0: Sorry, Chris.

0: myself heading your way.
1: Coming up in the final 60 minutes of The Breakfast Show, I'll give you a handy little reminder of how you slip inside the draw for Make Me a Winner. Because on Friday, if you're in the draw, there's a chance we could be calling you. And if we do call you, well, you win £600,000. As well as that, of course, as promised, you are now repeat free when it comes to songs right through till 5 p.m. And on top of all of that, Matt Dyson has the social ammunition, and that's coming after all your latest news and sport with Andrea, which is next.
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13: Prince Harry's been giving us a broadcast exclusive after returning to the UK.
14: We have to do better as a society, not just Wiltshire, but up and down the country, to be able to acknowledge and recognise those living around us more. I think we've become very insular. Obviously, I've been away for a while, so maybe I'm wrong.
13: We caught up with the Duke of Sussex ahead of last night's Well Child Awards in London, which celebrate inspirational children who are seriously ill alongside their parents and carers. He's been telling us how the power of community and friendship can make our lives easier.
14: For something that you didn't think was possible, just having that little bit of support and having someone who you can either lean on, listen to, or just hang out with really is the lift that everybody needs, I think.
13: Meanwhile, after days of headlines about it, a book by the brother of Princess Diana has gone on sale this morning. Andy Burnham's preparing for his first face-to-face meeting with the US president. They'll meet at the UN General Assembly in New York, with talks thought to focus on defence and national security. Comes as the prime minister's agreed to help Saudi jets defend energy infrastructure from Iran-backed rebels. Meanwhile, world leaders, including Donald Trump, will be invited to Manchester next year as it hosts the G20 summit. Former Prime Minister Sir Keir Starmer picked the venue before leaving office. Guidance, which allows patients or their relatives to request a review of care, is being expanded to every A&E in England. The NHS says Martha's Rule will provide a critical new lifeline to improve care and save lives. And a University of Bristol studies found World Cup viewers were exposed to junk food, alcohol and gambling branding every 7 seconds during the tournament. Here's co-author Dr. Raffaello Rossi.
15: Betano, one of the biggest gambling brands advertising the FIFA, they are only licensed in 20 countries, but the feed went out to 220 territories. So you see there's so much issues related to that. And what I find quite disappointing is the FIFA seemed to have followed the money and not what was right.
13: FIFA says the majority of its revenues will be invested back into the game, including social and health programmes.
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13: Meanwhile, more FIFA news. It's President Gianni Infantino says he'll propose an independent

0: external review into world football's governing body. He's under pressure from member associations after a failed plan to sell stakes in the World Cup. Former Premier League striker Alan Shearer says Michael Carrick needs results soon to stay in charge of Manchester United. They've won just one of five matches so far this season in the Premier League. And after a clean sweep of Sri Lanka in the T20 series, England's cricketers face the same opponents in their first one-day international today in Durham.
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0: Cloudy in the north and west today with some rain, largely dry across much of England and Wales, with highs between 20 and 25 degrees.
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0: 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So between this moment in time and space, right through to the home time show and 5 p.m, we are not going to play you the same song twice, guaranteed. Absolute Radio is also home to the Social Ammunition. Matt, what you got for us?
1: Well, another chance to marvel at another European language, Dave.
0: Okay,
1: I know I like to do this from time to time on the Social Ammo desk. Someone called Manon.lessons does some very intense clips that you may have seen on Instagram and TikTok about how similar a lot of Spanish words sound. I think she's a Spanish teacher and she just highlights how similar a lot of words are, and she really goes for it. Here she is in action.
2: How do you say little in Spanish?
3: Poco.
2: What about I buy?
3: Compro.
2: And I eat?
3: Como.
2: And coconut?
3: Coco.
2: So how do you say, I eat little coconut, so I buy little coconut?
3: Como poco como.
0: Wow.
1: She's in tears by the end of it. She's like, and that drone in the background.
0: It's so intense, isn't it?
4: Oh, yeah.
1: Really scary.
0: Can I do one of my own versions?
1: Yeah,
0: do you mind?
1: Please
0: can I have a little, so I was in Paris at the weekend.
1: Yeah, yeah.
0: And,
1: good, this is good.
0: Because of the wonderful, beautiful French language,
1: yes,
0: right?
1: Yeah, yeah, yeah.
0: And because I'm obviously 50% Del Boy,
1: yeah. There
0: was always going to be struggles. And oat, as in oat milk.
1: Ah, yes.
0: And hot, as in hot milk, was a real struggle. Can I have oat milk? Oat milk?
1: Hot.
0: No, hot. Oat milk. Yes, hot. Oat milk. Oat milk.
1: Oat
0: milk. Oat. So I just got on the Eurostar and came home in the end and got a cup of tea.

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1: It is Tuesday morning. 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It's across the UK. 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

0: 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That would be ludicrous. And yet that's exactly what our dastardly competitors do. 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

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Should you be a 10s kind of person, well, Stressed Out by 21 Pilots is on the way. However, if you're keeping it main station, the icon that is David Bowie is coming up with Let's Dance. And if you want to blow the cobwebs off on your Tuesday morning, may I point you in the direction of Absolute Radio 90s, where I'm going to play some Chemical Brothers and Block Rockin' Beats. 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

0: 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You will hear the band perform 4 tracks in our Rayo room, including classics If I Get High and Sorry, plus new track Evolution, which is at this stage my song of 2026. This is all from their latest album, Stray Dogs. 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That is Nothing But Thieves with their exclusive session on Live Music Thursday. 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

0: The Noughties, Sopranos, SpongeBob, and Stone Cold. And that's the bottom line. And tunes. The ultimate Noughties anthem.
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0: That is it for the Tuesday morning edition of The Breakfast Show. Thank you ever so much for joining us. A message from me, your host, to so many of you who were concerned and have messaged into the studio. I promise you we will not be doing any more regurgitation content.
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1: We've moved on from our chew, mush, spit era. Yeah.
0: But what an era it was. So short-lived, it was but 30 minutes of the show.
1: Yes.
0: But we lived it.
1: One day we will get Hula Dave to host a buffet for everyone there, for all the interested listeners.
0: We can do it in the Rayo room.
1: Halloween, maybe.
0: So, of course, that does come up a wee bit in the names for the show. But, Matt, do you want to call this show, I just think you like having a padded bum, William Wallace showing his softer side, Dad's bottom, regurgitating hula hoops, doesn't see gender, did Hula Dave change your life? That's a powerful wig. Isn't saliva the natural human condiment? And my very own button burger.
1: Oh, we've got to move on. But I think we've got to end this era by mentioning hula hoops. So I think regurgitating hula hoops, doesn't see gender,
0: there we go,
1: is the way to go.
0: That is it. And I promise, no more now. No more of that. Let's all move on, shall we? Dust ourselves down. Coming up next, the details you need to enter Make Me a Winner. £600,000 will be given to one listener this coming Friday. As for us, we'll be back with you tomorrow from 6. Until then, stay safe, stay entertained. Arrivederci.
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14: The top stories this hour. In a royal exclusive, we've been catching up with Prince Harry as he kickstarts family life back in the UK. He's been telling us how inspired he is by the children, parents and carers recognised at last night's Well Child Awards. Prince Harry warned of society becoming more insular, but how the power of community can help people who are struggling the most, particularly when children are involved.
15: Know your neighbour, know the people down the road. You know, you're offering support, but that's what real support looks like, is getting in there, learning how to look after their kid and being confident enough that, you know, you can just knock on the door, they can ring you and say, we just need a few hours off. It's like, I'm there.
14: Elsewhere, Earl Spencer's new book, Swan Song, about his late sister Princess Diana, has gone on sale today. Andy Burnham says he plans to find common ground when he meets the US president for the first time in New York later. Meanwhile, the Prime Minister says a British support plane will refuel Saudi jets so they can defend things like oil fields from Houthi rebel attacks in Yemen. And during the World Cup, brands linked junk food, booze or gambling appeared on TV every 7 seconds. Bristol Uni researchers have found images on things like billboards and hoardings popped up on screen over 93,000 times.
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14: Cloudy in the north and west today with some rain, largely dry across much of England and Wales with highs between 20 and 25 degrees. That's the latest. I'm Andrea Fox.
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2: 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This is Leona Graham. Thank you very much to the breakfast team. This is the no repeat guarantee. If you registered for Oasis tickets last week, this week you will find out if you've been successful. The emails coming between Thursday and Sunday this week. Keep an eye out on your spam box as well. And let's start with Slide Away. Oasis, Absolute Radio.

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My Chemical Romance has been 20 years since the album was released. It was October 2006. And Oasis before that. So the email's due to go out between Thursday and Sunday this week. You'll only get an email if you are successful with a unique code. There's no separate email to say you haven't been successful. And getting the code doesn't guarantee tickets. It gives you access to your allocated sale. But look out for it. Fingers crossed. This is the No Repeat Guarantee. Here's Fleetwood Mac, Don't Stop. Lemonheads on the way.

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0: Lemonheads, Mrs. Robinson. And before that, Fleetwood Mac, Don't Stop. This is Leona on Absolute Radio. Today I want to talk about first jobs. Harley, age 17, has just started his first job. He did a two-hour trial at the weekend, which he passed. And he is glass collecting at the local pub. It's a very busy pub with live bands at the weekends. So he is glass collecting. He's also loading the dishwasher, unloading, that kind of thing. He can't serve behind the bar because he's not 18 yet, so he's doing all the other stuff. What a great first job. What was your first job? I'd love to hear from you on the show today. Text me on 81215 or WhatsApp 0330 123 1215. Tell me about your first ever job. New producer Tom's first job was a little warehouse operative. 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
10: 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And you're already listening to it. 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

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Talking about first jobs, Harley's got his first job glass collecting at the local pub. What about you? Hi to Ralph. My first job was a paper round. Took about 90 minutes to complete and I earned £2.50 a week. Phil, milk round, age 15, 3:30 a.m. start till 7:30, then school, and this was on a Monday, Wednesday and Friday, and also a Saturday till noon. Wow, those are tough hours. Well done, you, Phil. James, delivering 300 copies of the Yellow Advertiser, used to get a penny a copy, and the real payday used to come round when you had the Wix catalogue, 5p for each one of those delivered. Good old Wicks. And hi to Claire. My first job was in a bakery in Salisbury. The bread slicing machine was terrifying. And adding up as we went, no tills. Yes, indeed. I used to work in a pub and I had no idea what each round cost because I was terrible at mental arithmetic. Just to round it up, sort of roughly, it's about that much. Tell me about your first job, please. Get in touch with me, text or WhatsApp. This is the new song from Cage the Elephant.

0: The Noughties, Flintoff, Flash Mobs, and 3D TV. It's coming right at me! And Tunes, the ultimate Noughties anthem.
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0: George Harrison, Got My Mind Set On You. It's actually a cover version, this song. This is Leona. We're talking about your first ever jobs, and thank you for your messages. Hi to Steve. Addressing envelopes at a bank. Mark Lonsdale, first job was working on Bolton Fruit and Veg Market every Saturday. 6 a.m. start was a shock to the system as a 15-year-old. Gemma sent me a message. Leona, I was a skater at Tesco. I used to have a pager, and if people forgot something, I would be paged to the till and I would skate off and get it. What? I've never heard this before. How absolutely cool. I love this job. I wish they'd bring it back. Thank you, Gemma. What was your first job? Text me on 81215 or send me a WhatsApp 0330 123 1215. On the way next, a song from the album Performance and Cocktails, a song that Kelly Jones wrote when he was in New York in the late 90s.
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album out 2nd of October. Talking about your first jobs, hi to Anne in Rotherham. My first job, age 16, working in a video shop in the 80s. Bet that was awesome, Anne. I'd love it if we still have video shops. And did you get a discount if you wanted to hire one? Hi to Lorna in Aberdeen. First job, selling pies at the local football ground. I got £5 a match. Decent, Lorna. Nath, mine was packing pork scratchings. They let you eat as many as you wanted, but only did that on the first day because I felt sick after that. I think I would as well. I don't like them anyway. Hi to Jan. Serving petrol at our local petrol station, I also had to check the oil and tyres, wearing my little Esso uniform. Oh, bring that back. I love it. In the old days, didn't have to get out of the car. Somebody put the petrol in for you. Tell me about your first job, please. Text me on 81215 or WhatsApp me 0330 123 1215. 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

0: 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Morning, my first job age 15 was working in a butcher's, and every day we had some kind of meat for breakfast and lunch and then took some home for dinner. I'm 54 now and I've been a pescatarian ever since.
1: Oh yeah, that'll do it, won't it?
0: And that is from Martin. Andrea, what was your first job?
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0: And are you sick of potatoes today?
1: No, I still have a jacket.
0: That's all right then. 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
10: The top stories this hour. Andy Burnham will meet Donald Trump face-to-face for the first time later as world leaders gather for the UN General Assembly. The Prime Minister says he's aiming to find common ground with the US President. He also told reporters the two men had already found a connection during phone conversations. Mark Stone's in New York.
11: They've spoken twice on the phone. Insiders have told me both those phone calls went well. The vibes were good, I'm told. I think officials are pretty confident that anglophile Trump will like Burnham. Let's see.
10: A defence minister says it's important good friends stand together. It's after the UK agreed to provide military support to Saudi Arabia. Britain will help Saudi jets defend energy infrastructure in its battle with Iran-backed Houthi rebels. Annual figures out this morning show homelessness is continuing to rise in Scotland, with more children than ever before living in temporary accommodation. The Scottish Government says it's spending £50 million on a homelessness prevention fund. And government borrowings hit its second highest August on record last month, £18.3 billion. The figure underlines the challenges facing the Chancellor ahead of next month's budget.
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10: Cloudy in the north and west today with some rain, largely dry across much of England and Wales, with highs between 20 and 25 degrees. That's the latest. I'm Andrea Fox.
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1: This is Absolute Radio, talking about your first jobs. And sometimes people can no longer eat that particular product that they were working alongside. Richard, however, says, I worked in a stationery factory and I still use pens. I'm delighted to hear that, Richard. Hasn't put you off a good old stapler and a pen for life. This is good news.

Gonna Shake a Hush on Absolute Radio, talking about first jobs, because Harley's got his first job glass collecting at the local pub. I had Gemma in Bradford. My first job was in a bakery as a Saturday job, and we could keep whatever we didn't sell. I gained 4 stone in the year I worked there. Thank you, Gemma. Jenny, my first job in the 80s, age 16, working on the bacon counter at the local supermarket. I served customers and used the huge electric slicer to slice the bacon. No safety gear involved. Of course not. What's health and safety? And hi to Leanne. My first job, age 14, was working on the burger vans at the original Wembley Stadium. I live up north and would all pile in the back of a transit van for the long journey down, and I got to see loads of football matches and concerts. That is a good one. Keep them coming. Text me on 81215.

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0: What a song. Muse, Knights of Cydonia. What a legendary track. And I can't wait to see them live in November. And Muse will feature in my entertainment news coming up just before midday. What was your first job? Leona, it was pulling in computer network cables in 1995 on building sites. And at 15, it suddenly opened your eyes. Our boss could swear in paragraphs, says Jeff in Belfast. Gillian in Bramford in Suffolk. Leona, first job was grading tomatoes. I lived in a village in Suffolk called Newbourne, and I'm allergic to tomatoes to this day. Let me know what your first job was. This is Absolute Radio. 100,000 pounds can be yours on Friday. Imagine what you do with that sitting in your back pocket. Never mind your first job, you could retire, couldn't you? Winner Natalie couldn't believe it when she won. 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Good luck. 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

I'd actually forgotten about this song. It is a Noughties song, 2001, Train Drops of Jupiter. I wonder if that will feature in the ultimate Noughties anthems, which we will begin counting down next Monday, by the way, in my show. Now, Nothing But Thieves did something incredible at the weekend. They did three gigs in three different countries in one day. They started in the Netherlands, then Belgium, and finally playing a gig in London. They got there at 10 p.m. and went on stage. Producer Tom was there. He said it was one of the best gigs he's ever been to. And this is his new favourite song. Hearing it live, he said, was absolutely stunning. I love this as well. It's called Baby Call, and it's by Nothing But Thieves.

0: Nothing But Thieves, who will be on Live Music Thursday this week. Hi to Lisa Stevenson. Leona, I was also at the Camden gig. It was 100% the best gig ever. Huge hits in a tiny basement.
1: She's in the trees.
0: Sounds good.
1: It's coming.

0: Here's someone's Don't Hear It Again all day, because we have the No Repeat Guarantee. That is Hounds of Love, Kate Bush. And hi to Mike. We're talking about first jobs. Leona, I worked in a shop at the beach selling buckets and spades, and a boy came in, he's about 10 years old, and said, can I have a packet of fags? And I said to him, no, you're too young. Came back, kept saying, can I have a packet of fags? And he points in and says, no, flags for my sandcastle. I was absolutely mortified. Thank you, Mike. Pat in Stockport. I used to go blackcurrant picking when I was about 13, sitting on a wooden box all day, filling buckets. It was for Ribena, and I hate blackcurrants to this day. These are hilarious, these stories. Thank you for them, talking about your first job. Meanwhile, Bush and Richie are back today, and you can win up to £2,000 a day thanks to Smarty Mobile. 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
2: 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You're a real music consultant now. This is the

0: Sweet Symphony. I'll tell you what, Lee Dawkins on Instagram had a great first job. Leona, it was checking satellite TV boxes would work, so I had to unbox them, watch MTV for 30 minutes, and then repack them. It's where I got my love of rock music from. What a great first job.
1: Entertainment news.
0: Muse have had to change their social media handles to make way for a new AI tool from Meta that's also called Muse. Now, Muse have had just the name at Muse for years, but now frontman Matt Bellamy said he's had to change it to Muse the Band. He's had a sit down with Mark Zuckerberg over it, and his verdict on the Meta boss, he said, and I quote, "He's all right, it's not too bad." Well, I hope they've done a good deal, is all I can say. Muse are playing at the O2 in November. And Bieber Doobie, there's a new collaboration out from Bieber Doobie and Deftones frontman Chino Marino, a track called Satellite. It's the closing song on her new album Pylon, which was out on Friday, and she's at the O2 as well in November. Coming up next, news at midday, song from Green Day, and then a track from one of the biggest selling debut albums of all time.
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7: The top stories this hour. The Prime Minister may be hoping Donald Trump's forgotten previous comments that the US President wouldn't be welcome in Manchester. Andy Burnham's meeting Donald Trump later at the UN General Assembly in New York. He says he'll look for common ground in their first face-to-face meeting. Defence Minister Luke Pollard says the Middle East conflict's going to be a key concern for the government.
8: The Prime Minister has spoken to Donald Trump a number of times since taking office. So this is his first in-person meeting, but it's not his first conversation. Issues around defence and national security are high up their agenda.
7: Meanwhile, their first meeting comes as the UK's confirmed it will provide military support to Saudi Arabia. It's fighting against Iran-backed Houthi rebels. Homelessness is continuing to rise in Scotland. Annual figures released this morning show another increase in the number of people sleeping rough. £50 million is to be spent by the Scottish Government on a homelessness prevention fund. And there's more bad news for the Chancellor. As the government borrowed more than expected last month, it jumped to £18.3 billion, dramatically cutting at John Healey's headroom ahead of October's budget.
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7: Cloudy in the north and west today with some rain, largely dry across much of England and Wales, with highs between 20 and 25 degrees. That's the latest. I'm Andrea Fox.

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1: Walking

James Bay, Let It Go, which I'll play for Sarah from Hailsham. My first job was working in a YMCA newsagent, age 14. This was in the 80s. And it was the days before barcodes and scanning. And you used to have to find the price on the product. And it was particularly awkward when finding the price on the top shelf magazines. Yes, you don't really want to look, do you? Thank you, Sarah. Text me on 81215. Now a song, part of the biggest selling debut album in US history. This is Guns N' Roses, Paradise City, Absolute Radio.

0: Tebow, Pure Morning. And this morning on The Breakfast Show, they were talking about hula hoops. 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All will be revealed from 8 a.m. tomorrow on the Dave Berry Breakfast Show. Coming up next, a 2000 hit from Top Loader, and Oasis with their first single after Definitely Maybe. 600,000 pounds, that sound good to you? 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Good luck.
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Oasis, whatever. 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Now, this evening, Daniel Perry is chatting to Biba Dooby here on Absolute Radio, talking about the new album Pylon and her Powerlines tour, which hits the UK in November. 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That's Biba Dooby on air tonight from 7 on the evening show with Daniel Perry. And here she is with Sun Has Set. 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

0: Have I Fallen in Love? The title of this song inspired by a line from the musical Guys and Dolls. Now, on our website, we've got your tickets for you to win to go and see Heaven 17 in October. 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Coming up next, a version of a song which has had many different forms, but the Metallica version is on the way.
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0: 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Thank you for your messages today about your first jobs. If you've got any more, you can always message me on the socials, Leona Graham, DJ. I shall be over on Absolute 80s next this afternoon. Ben Burrell's here on Absolute Radio, starting with the Arctic Monkeys for his indie disco anthems.
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14: You know, the life of a telephone detective is never dull. One minute you might be called by a lady from Luton looking for a lighting shop. The next it might be a gent from Darrow who just needs a jeweller. Whatever the number you need is Maureen 118211.
10: 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It's
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1: The top stories this hour. Andy Burnham will meet Donald Trump for the first time today as world leaders gather for the UN General Assembly. Mark Stones in New York.
2: They've spoken twice on the phone. Insiders have told me both those phone calls went well. The vibes were good, I'm told. I think officials are pretty confident that anger-filed Trump will like Burnham. Let's see.
1: A father from Essex has pleaded guilty after his two-year-old son fell from a hotel window in Cyprus. The man, who's not been named, has admitted causing death through a reckless, rash or dangerous act. Further hearing will take place next month. Journalist Piers Morgan's threatened to sue Earl Spencer over claims in his new memoir, which has gone on sale today. The book about Princess Diana has already provoked strong reaction from Buckingham Palace, with a spokesperson saying a brother's grief can cloud reason. And cricketer Mark Woods retired from international cricket. The bowler last played for England in last year's Ashes.
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1: Some cloud across the north and the west today, but dry across much of England and Wales with some warm sunshine. That's the latest. I'm Alex Richardson.
3: Thank you very much, and good afternoon. It's Ben Burrell here.
0: This is Indie Disco. Disco. Anthems. 30 minutes of Indie Anthems. 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

Half an hour of indie disco anthems, finishing off with this. That is the White Stripes and Seven Nation Army. We'll do this again tonight from 7 and then from 10 if you fancy it. Meantime, new Royal Blood is coming next. I've got a classic from Springsteen on the way as well. First, though, let's do the Guess the Song game where you guess the song. Eyes down looking for this, please. 81215 is my text number. Let me know the artist and the song title of this half a second clip I'm about to play for you. We'll extend that clip throughout the show and we'll play the song in full after 3 o'clock. Meantime, can you get it from this? What's that? Any ideas? 81215 to text. You can WhatsApp 0330 123 1215. You're playing for 3 points. Name the artist and the song title. Final play, ready? What is that? 81215 to text. You can message on Instagram as well and on WhatsApp 0330 123 1215. This is Royal Blood, new from them. It's called 10 over 10.

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0: Mr. Bruce Springsteen and Born to Run playing on Tuesday afternoons at No Repeat Guarantee. I played you this a moment ago. What is that song? 8-12-15. We'll get to your correspondence on that and I'll play you Primal Scream and what could be the emotional low of today's No Repeat Guarantee. Next.
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0: 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No repeat guarantee. It's the most pathetic day of the week. We're getting you through it, and it's Ben Barrell here. We're playing the Guess a Song game where you guess a song this afternoon as well. What is that? Any ideas? 8 12 15 to text. Name that tune, please. Ben, is it the Kooks and She Moves in Her Own Way? Says Ange in Plymouth. That is not the right answer. A few people are saying that. Hayley's saying that. Rick is saying that as well. John from Kent too. And Michael from Manchester. What's going on? Oh, Laura in Nantwich at work. Am I saying that right? I feel like I never say that right. Anyway, it's not the Kooks. Ben, is it Sam Fender? People watching, says John. It's not the right answer. On Instagram, got to say hi to Lucy. Hi to Joy as well. Both saying Sam Fender too. Tony, a regular player of this game, is saying Faith No More and their version of Easy Like Sunday Morning. Let's hope not. I don't want to be playing that later. Thank the Lord. Hang on a minute. Tony says, if I'm wrong, blame the jet lag. Uh-oh. It's not. It's not, is it?
1: Holiday bragging text.
0: It's bordering on one. I'll let it go for now. But no, inside, I'm absolutely furious. 8-12-15 to text. You can WhatsApp 0330-123-1215. Name this tune, please. What is that? Meantime, let's continue with no repeat guarantee, shall we? This is Travis and Driftwood.

0: hello to Sean and Cade, who right now are laying the biggest patio you will ever see. It's a bold claim, but I like it. Hi to you. Hi to JJ as well.
1: Entertainment news.
0: 8, 12, 15 if you want to get involved in the show this afternoon. You can also WhatsApp 0301231215. Don't forget, our website has loads of entertainment news on it you might be interested in. For example, there is a new co-headlining tour coming to United Kingdom very, very soon. Early doors next year, in fact. The Psychedelic Furs and Jesus and the Mary Chain. Two bands that complement themselves pretty well, I think. They're going to be touring the United Kingdom very, very soon. All the details are at absoluteradio.co.uk.
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1: The top story is this hour. The Prime Minister is expected to insist the UK is not on the slide when he meets Donald Trump for their first face-to-face conversation. The two leaders are among those gathering for the UN General Assembly in New York. Andy Burnham says he'll seek common ground. There's bad news for the Chancellor as the government borrowed more than expected last month. It jumped to £18.3 billion, dramatically cutting John Healey's headroom ahead of October's budget. Latest homelessness figures for Scotland are being described as shameful. More than 19,000 households, including a record number of children, are now in temporary accommodation. And Piers Morgan's claimed he'll sue Earl Spencer over what he calls fabricated inaccuracies in his new book about Princess Diana. Buckingham Palace has already issued a statement over allegations about the King in the book, which went on sale earlier today.
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1: Some cloud across the north and the west today, but dry across much of England and Wales with some warm sunshine. That's the latest. I'm Alex Richardson.
3: Yes, on Friday, we're giving away £600,000 on Make Me a Winner, a huge, huge jackpot that could be yours. 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

0: 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If you give me 10 minutes of your time, I'll play you a Tom Petty classic and an Absolute Radio presenter as well. Once again, sadly, it's not Matt Dyson's 2011 single, I Am What I Am. Something else that I think is better on the way in the next 10 minutes. First, though, the Great British Bake Off returns to our TV screens tonight. This time, though, featuring Nigella Lawson. Nigella Lawson and Paul Hollywood together. Oh, I'm worried about that. What's going to happen? We shall see, I guess. I'm quite excited about Nigella Lawson joining the show, though. And I was reminded, when I was thinking about this morning, of this incredible moment that went viral. What was it? A few years ago now, wasn't it?
1: But I still need a bit of milk, full fat, which I've warmed in the microwave.
0: Her saying microwave with an interesting pronunciation.
1: Microwave.
0: So apparently, I researched this morning. I didn't know at the time, but apparently this comes from a like family in-joke that she had as she accidentally said it on camera.
1: Microwave.
0: And it's now become like a big thing, hasn't it? That everyone thinks about whenever you think about Nigella Lawson. So this got me thinking. 8:12:15 to text. Can you please tell me your family in-jokes? Is there a joke you have in your family that you all use that outside of your family will seem bizarre or needs a bit of context, shall we say? Or maybe you do that thing that lots of families do where they reference like a TV show or something, a saying from a TV show or from a film that they constantly say for whatever reason. Your family in-jokes, please. 8:12:15 to text. Let us know.
1: Microwave.
0: The weirder, the better. Meantime, let's continue with No Repeat Guarantee. As promised, this is Tom Petty and I Won't Back Down. It's playing on Tuesday afternoons. No Repeat Guarantee.

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0: Don't forget you can catch up with Skin's show on our Rayo app right now. This is Skunk Anansian Week. It's playing on Tuesday afternoons, no repeat guarantee. If you give me 10 minutes of your time, I will play you a great, great Jake Bugg song and one of this country's best ever guitarists, a new song from him in the next 15 minutes. 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Lines close at 5 p.m. on Friday. Answer your phone and that 600 grand is yours. But of course, if you enter before half two this afternoon, you're in the draw to win that £2,000 today.
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Black Crowes, Hard to Handle, playing on Tuesday afternoons. No repeat guarantee. It's the most pathetic day of the week. We're getting you through it by not repeating a single song. New Johnny Marr, a classic from Prince, coming next. This says, hi Ben, Michael here listening. Whilst getting on with college work, thanks for keeping the morale up. God. It's going to be okay, Michael. We're going to get through it together, mate. We're here for you, don't you worry. Pause that college work immediately and let's play the guess a song game where you guess a song. I played you this earlier. That is half a second of a song. But what is it? 8, 12, 15 to text. Hello to Mark, who is about to mow what is left of the lawn. He says, hi, BTB. Not an officially approved nickname, I'd like to add. He says, is it Portishead and Sour Times? Not the right answer, mate. Hi to Robbie, who says, if I'm right, I'm going to have an early dart to the pub. Oh, hate to deny him of this, but it looks like it's going to have to happen. Oasis, Little by Little, is not the right answer. Lee says, Creedence, Clearwater Revival and Proud Mary. It's not that tune. And hi to Harry on Instagram. Actually, no, it's not right. We're not looking for Harry. We're looking for Josh T, who says, Linkin Park, In the End. That is not the right answer. Sorry about that, mate. Let's extend that clip, shall we, from half a second to 1 second. Can you get it from this? That helps. Oh, come on! The riff's in there. Name that tune. 8, 12, 15 to text. You can WhatsApp 0330 123 1215. Tell me the artist and the song title of that. This is the latest from Johnny Marr. This, unsurprisingly, has a silky riff on a jingly-jangly guitar. It's called It's Time, and it's playing on Tuesday afternoons. No repeat guarantee.

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0: And it's a Peter says, Ben, you're keeping the morale here with me as I go on to page 179 of this document. I've got a proofread. Ugh! Good luck, mate. Also, just got a text from my mum saying she's off to Costco if you want anything. Do let us know. 8, 12, 15 to text. I can get you a metric ton of ham if you want to. Just let me know. 8, 12, 15. Lenny Kravitz to play for you in a second. A great early noughties indie sleaze anthem that you might not have heard in a while on the way as well. 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

0: I'm sure this band will appear in the Ultimate Noughties Anthem. Thank you for voting on our website. The countdown is happening very, very soon with that. Keep listening. We're going to count down the top 150. 150! Noughties Anthems voted for by you. It's a nice one if you got involved, rather. Actually, another man who may appear in that list, although I think he may have released his debut single a little bit too late, that is Sam Fender. He is on the way next. First, though, with the Great British Bake Off returning tonight, featuring Nigella Lawson, who famously said this, of course.
1: But I still need a bit of milk, full fat, which I've warmed in the micro-wave.
0: Micro-wave.
1: Micro-wave.
0: Micro-wave.
1: Micro-wave.
0: Micro-wave. After the incredible moment that was that from a while ago, I asked you, because apparently that was a family in-joke, I asked you for your family in-jokes on 8, 12, 15. There's some just bizarre ones coming in. We'll sidestep some of them. This says, my dad and I went to an air pistol range once, and the instructor insisted on telling us about every single gun he owned in great detail, referred to them all as pistols. Ever since then, our family has referred to anyone who is a massive geek as a pistol fan. That's from Joe in Chiswick. This says, me and my partner always say, not really relevant, is it, from the in-betweeners, Tom from Melton Mowbray. That's a classic of the genre, isn't it? This says, hello, Ben. Every time we hear anyone say the word apparently when me and my family are together, we'll repeat apparently whilst channeling the YouTube sensation Apparently Kids. You might have heard this. Remember this?
2: It was great. And apparently, Dad. I've never been on live Dad. Television before.
0: He sounds like a Seinfeld character.
2: And apparently,
0: Dad. I love that. More, please. 8, 12, 15 to text on this. Do let us know. Meantime, this is Sam Fender. Try.

0: That is Razorlight in the morning, playing on Absolute Radio. Actually, thinking about it, they are going to be somewhere in our Ultimate Noughties Anthem, I reckon. We asked you to go onto our website, as I was mentioning earlier, and vote for the Ultimate Noughties Anthem. Voting is now closed. Our panel of judges are having a look at your entries. Panel of judges, I want to know who these judges are. That feels a bit weird. Anyway, they're going through your entries right now, and we'll do a big 150 song countdown starting on Monday, the 28th of September. So next Monday, find out if your song made the top 10. Looking at the list so far from the Absolute Radio DJs, it's a pretty good list already. I mean, Olivia Jones, for example, Florence the Machine, Dog Days Are Over, that is her pick. Ben Cody's gone for Coldplay and Fix You. Bush has gone for Banquet by Bloc Party. Some amazing songs are going to be part of this 150 song countdown of the Ultimate Noughties Anthem. So join us on the No Repeat Guarantee next Monday for that. Meantime, actually another band that I suspect that would do pretty well in that poll. Let's play The Killers and a massive sing-along song next.
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22: The top stories this hour. Andy Burnham's expected to say the UK's not on the slide when he meets Donald Trump in New York. They'll come face-to-face at the UN General Assembly. Defence Minister Luke Pollard says the Middle East conflict's a key concern for the government.
23: The Prime Minister has spoken to Donald Trump a number of times since taking office. So this is his first in-person meeting, but it's not his first conversation. Issues around defence and national security are high up their agenda.
22: Four people have died and another person's been taken to hospital following a house fire on Merseyside. Crews were called just before 4 o'clock this morning to find a semi-detached on fire. Investigations are underway. There's more bad news for the Chancellor as the government borrowed more than expected last month. It's jumped to £18.3 billion. And a migrant dinghy is heading towards the UK after spending more than 24 hours at sea. The boat, which is being shadowed by a French Coast Guard vessel, left France yesterday morning.
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22: Some cloud across the north and the west today, but dry across much of England and Wales with some warm sunshine. That's the latest. I'm Alex Richardson.

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Cranberries and Linger playing on Tuesday afternoons, no repeat guarantee. Earlier, I played you this. I asked you to name that tune on 8, 12, 15. What is it? Loads of right answers now. I mean, the riff is pretty much in that clip, so surely you're going to get it right. Alex, well done to you. Nice work. 2 points coming your way. Luke and Sean, you are correct. Jason working on Hailing Island right now. You got it right as well, mate. Nice work. Got to say hi to Craig on Instagram. He says, shout out for Newix Manufacturing double glazing units. Come on, mate. Pay for the advertising. What's going on there? He's got the right answer. Nice work. And hi to Joy, a regular player of this game on Instagram. You are right as well. If you're struggling, let's extend that clip from 1 second to 2 seconds. Surely you can get it from this. Come on. We might as well play the song. I mean, come on. 8, 12, 15 to text. Final chance to get some points on the board this afternoon. We need the artist and the song title of this. What is it? Let me know right now. 8, 12, 15. WhatsApp 0330123 1215. We'll play that song in full in the next 15 minutes. First though, Biffy Clyro coming up. And your chance to win £600,000 on Make Me A Winner. Details after Toto. This is Africa.

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0: Jack Chandelier playing on Tuesday afternoons, No Repeat Guarantee. The song you've been trying to guess on the Guess the Song game, where you guess the song, is coming up in full next. Yes, Payday Payout happened on Make Me a Winner this afternoon. We selected one number at random from everyone who entered Make Me a Winner between 2 and half 2 today. £2,000 was up for grabs, and I'm delighted to say that Jack from Grimsby was our winner.
1: I genuinely don't know what to say. It's insane. Thank you. Got off tea tonight, I think. Trip off to a new car, probably. Insane. Absolutely insane. Thank you. Thank you so much.
0: £2,000 on going out for tea. He's going to have the absolute time of his life. So nice one to Jack for winning. He's won that £2,000. He is still in the draw for that £600,000 that's being given away on Friday. You can be in the draw too. 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

That is the Manic Street Preachers, and this is Absolute Radio, the place where real music matters. New Nothing But Thieves coming up, a classic from The Jam on the way as well. First though, earlier I played you this. That is half a second of a song, and then played you 1 second. Then I played you 2 seconds. I asked you to name that tune on 8, 12, 15. Nice one for getting involved. Hello, Lorraine in Scotland. You've got it right. Nice work, mate. Mel in Tunbridge Wells, you are correct as well. Harry the Chippy from Paul, nice work. Hi to Mike, you got it correct as well. Ian, hello, you are right. 2 points coming your way. Karen, a point for you. Claire in Canterbury, nice work. Hello to Matt, Jack and Renee in Bradford, you are correct as well. Morgan in Brixham, you got it right. And hi to Scott and Dolly in Leamington, you are also correct as well. The song you were looking for this afternoon was this. This is Coldplay and Trouble.

The song you were trying to guess on the Guess the Song game, where you guess the song this afternoon. That's Coldplay and Trouble. We'll do this again tomorrow afternoon from one. Be here for that. Meantime, Nothing But Thieves. This is their latest. It's called Evolution.

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0: The Jam, that's Entertainment, playing on Absolute Radio. It's Ben Burrell here. Hello to Andrew, says Ben, is Micro Wave going to become the new Matt Dyson mummy? Probably.
1: Micro Wave?
2: Mummy?
0: Oh, two in a row there, quite incredible. We'll see about that, mate, almost inevitably. On the way in a second, let's continue the No Repeat Guarantee, a massive Britpop song and one of Noel Gallagher's best solo tunes coming next.
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0: Tuesday afternoons, no repeat guarantee. We're Absolute Radio's Ben Burrell here. Bush, what's coming up on Home Time next?
1: Well, on the way next, Ben, let me tell you what's coming up on Home Time. We're going to talk about signs that it's autumn.
0: Do you feel
1: like it's nearly autumn?
0: I love it. I'm a man that embraces the end of summer, and yep. I think you are too.
1: Yeah, bit of knitwear, scarves,
0: it's
1: kicking
0: my favourite
1: leaves,
0: season. I love
1: that,
0: it.
1: That kind of thing.
0: Booting
1: summer out the door. Getting autumn going. So we're going to be talking about signs that to kind of tell you. Sorry, Ben. I'm talking with your weird echo thing in here. Goddamn studio.
0: Let me explain. I listen on a slight delay. There's a tiny delay in our headphones right now, yeah. So Bush can hear himself coming back. So sorry about that. You're not a proper broadcaster, mate, if you don't have this.
1: I'm not. I can hear myself kind of normally now. That, in addition to, we've got a listener whose teenage son's had a love bite. And they need some help with that.
0: Okay. It's all happening this afternoon, isn't it?
1: It really is.
0: Listen, get your headphones sorted out. The boys run from 4 o'clock. Meantime, this is The Verve and Lucky Man.

0: Underrated tune, this. Noel Gallagher's High Flying Birds, taken from that second record. That is Ballad of the Mighty Eye, and that is playing on Tuesday afternoons, no repeat guarantee. Bush and Richie will continue that with Stereophonics and Muse next. I am back here tomorrow afternoon from 1. I'll see you then.
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20: The top story is the sour Prime Minister. Andy Burnham says he's looking forward to meeting President Trump for the first time. They're expected to raise the war in Ukraine and conflict in the Middle East at the UN General Assembly in New York. 4 people have died in a house fire near Liverpool. More than 30 firefighters are called out to Bootle early this morning. Ex-Radio 1 DJ Tim Westwood's been charged with 2 further sexual offences that are alleged to have happened in 1991 and 2004. The 68-year-old's now accused of 17 charges involving 9 women, and he's previously denied the claims. His trial's scheduled for next year. A father from Essex has pleaded guilty to causing the death of his 2-year-old son in Cyprus. The boy fell from a hotel window during a family holiday in July. And pet owners will be able to see clear pricing at vets across the UK by the end of the year. It's part of a number of changes being brought in by the Competition and Markets Authority to make costs in the industry more transparent.
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20: New Scotland manager Sebastian Pocagnoli says he can already see many of his principals on show within his squad. They're training in Spain ahead of their Nations League matches. He's told Sky Sports News he wants to see the basics done well.
0: Attack together, defend together, but that's part of the Scotland mentality. I was already there in the past, but if I can see already some movement, some moment with the right pressing and just be a little bit more high on the pitch, I will be already happy with this.
20: Mark Woods says he's been overwhelmed by the messages of support after announcing his retirement from international cricket. He's told Sky Sports News he isn't finished in the sport.
7: I'd love to still try and play some sort of T20, whether that's for Durham next year here or some sort of franchise cricket.
20: And Kylian Mbappe's revealed he was close to joining Liverpool in 2017. He said he had talks with Jurgen Klopp during a meeting in a private jet.
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20: Heavy rain across parts of Northern Ireland and Scotland tonight. Mostly dry and cloudy in England and Wales with some drizzle. That's the latest. I'm Alex Richardson.
22: Let's not beat around the bush or the Richie.
23: What are young people wearing in the world of belts now? Are snake belts still a thing?
24: I'd never chuck a belt away because my waist goes up and down.
25: When one is retired from service, it may well come back. You just never know.
26: Like Clint Eastwood in that Unforgiven.
22: The show whose very name irks every person on their way to start a night shift.
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7: Whether that's for Durham next year here or some sort of franchise cricket.
20: And Kylian Mbappe's revealed he was close to joining Liverpool in 2017. He said he had...

0: The official soundtrack to your Tuesday evening. Good to have you company. It's Home Time with Bush and Ritchie.
1: And what a gorgeous Tuesday it is. Well, certainly has been here in London. Blue skies, warm.
0: Are you okay? Is everything all right there?
1: Yeah, it's good.
0: Very happy.
1: I am very happy. You would be forgiven for thinking it's another summer's day. I want to put it to you all. It's a trap.
0: What?
1: It's a trap. The Great British Bake Off starts tonight. It is very evidently not another summer's day. Bake Off tonight, strictly back on at the weekend. These are signs that it's autumn.
0: It doesn't seem right that they're here. Yeah. Have they gone early? Have they moved them earlier, these programmes?
1: I don't believe they have. I think it's the weather. We all know it's doing weird things at the moment. It might not be doing its awesome stuff just yet, but yeah. It is autumn. We've not even had a single conversation about the Big Coat Protocol or anything like that.
0: That is a good point. To be fair, we've both had a mince pie before we played our first record today as well.
1: Indeed.
0: So that's happening.
1: Which is another sign it's autumn. But I think Bake Off is, if we were to start off with this, it's the single biggest sign. You think about what they're doing there, all right? They're baking bread. Yep. They're making cakes, chocolate desserts. This is not something that you do in the height of summer. These are feel-good autumnal activities.
0: I'm not so sure though, right? Because what are they doing essentially? They're in a really hot tent and arguing with each other, which is essentially most of my camping experience over the summer.
1: I think that is more because they need it to look like that. No one's going to watch people in a dark tent.
0: That's a good point. I think it heralds the beginning of maybe like hanging out together a bit more to watch TV.
1: Exactly.
0: Which feels a bit more like
1: exactly.
0: That.
1: Exactly. So what we want to do is compile a list of signs that it is autumn that are nothing to do with traditional, oh, the leaves are falling off the trees, or the leaves are changing and the beautiful colours of the leaves of the trees.
0: We're sick of you lot going on about leaves.
1: We don't want to hear about leaves. So signs that it's autumn.
0: Do you know what? This is going to be difficult for me because I've said this many times on the show before. I don't fully understand the seasons.
1: List them in order.
0: I can't. Winter, summer, autumn, spring.
1: Something comes in between.
0: Producer Nick's looking at me like I've literally crawled out of something.
1: What comes in between winter and summer?
0: I'm not kidding you. I genuinely don't know. I don't know what order.
1: What comes after winter?
0: Spring.
1: Yes, winter.
0: Back to school. Hey, can I just say though, right? Even though I'm too thick to understand seasons, today, really weirdly, I thought in my mind as I was coming into work, do you know what? I really fancy wearing a cardigan.
1: Well, there you go. That's another sign it's autumn.
0: It's not a T-shirt, but no. It's not quite a jumper.
1: Yeah.
0: It's just somewhere in the middle.
1: There's a reflex, okay? So look, I think we're getting somewhere.
0: Breakthrough.
1: Signs that you know it's autumn that are nothing to do with leaves. 8, 12, 15.
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0: We hope that you're enjoying the songs that we're playing. It's Home Time with Bush and Richie on a Tuesday.
1: We are looking for signs that you know it is autumn that are nothing to do with leaves. 8-12-15, Robin Cornwall's got a good one here. I keep fancying a bowl of soup.
0: No.
1: That doesn't happen in summer.
0: That's a good point, but I think he's gone early on soup there. Do you know what I mean?
1: Yeah, I'm not feeling that just yet.
0: Mark in Kent says, the first sign of autumn is the first sacking of a Premier League manager. Leave Michael Carrick alone. Come on.
1: 8-12-15, first sign that you know it's summer.
0: £600,000 up for grabs this Friday. Imagine what you could do with that kind of money sitting in your back pocket. 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
24: In Kent, there's an accident on the coastbound M26 from the M25 Junction 5 to Rootham Junction 2A. Also delays in London at Limehouse, blockage of Rotherhithe Tunnel following an accident. There's also a collision in the Camberwell area, which is closed Camberwell New Road. In central London, a blockage of Lower Grosvenor Place on the one-way system. This is an accident. There's obstruction in Essex on the eastbound A13 at Chafford 100 and delays in both directions on the A55 North Wales Expressway. Overturned vehicle in Gwynedd between Junctions 11 and 12. I'm Simon James.
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0: You've probably said it yourself to friends throughout the week. The Hometime Show is the show where you can win big right here on Absolute Radio. On the way on this show after six, bag yourself up to £2,000 thanks to our friends at Smarty Mobile.
1: Bake Off back on telly tonight is one of the signs that it is now autumn despite what the weather's doing out there. Share yours, please. 8-12-15. Laura in Maidstone says the first sign of autumn is switching the dial in the car from aircon to heating.
0: Oh, I love the old air and dead leaves that come out when you do that. Ben in Brixham, old neck of the woods, says, sign that it's autumn, the washing has begun to take days, not hours, to dry on the line.
1: Very right.
0: Very right indeed.
1: John in Worcestershire says, there's a chestnut tree on my walk into work that's now dropping some absolutely top-notch conkers. The 12-year-old in me wants to gather them all up like a squirrel, take them home and drill a shoelace through the middle of them and start a tournament.
0: He wants to go home and hide his nuts just like a squirrel. Also, you'll put them in the oven as well so that they beat other conkers.
1: I don't know about that. I think that's artificial.
0: Really? Mm. It did help? If you wanted a sixer, or do you used to call them sixers?
1: Yes.
0: Seveners? Adam in Falmouth says, it's officially autumn when you hear someone drop into conversation the phrase, it's definitely turned. Heard that a few times today.
1: I bet. Morgan is hanging on. Signs it's autumn.
2: Coming home on a Sunday and a Le Creuset filled with sausage casserole.
0: So you're saying the sign that it's autumn is sausages on a Sunday?
2: Yeah, sausage casserole on a Sunday with really gloopy mash.
0: Oh, yeah, that's a good point.
1: Who's made that for you?
2: My lovely mother. Yeah, she does knock up a good casserole.
0: Oh, fantastic. Do you go round to your mum's then for a casserole, or do you still live with your mum, or what's the scenario going on here, Morgan?
2: Yeah, so going home to mum's on a Sunday, either that or my girlfriend's mum, both cooking up a nice roast, and that must mean that autumn's right on the way.
0: Do you
2: more barbecue.
0: Do you take your washing round there as well, Morgan, get that done whilst you're sat there with your feet up?
2: Absolutely not, absolutely not. No, I just question what's on the menu.
1: Morgan, I think we need to know the name of your mum who's doing this fantastic casserole. Who is she?
2: Her name's Emma.
0: Very modern mum name, isn't it?
1: Yeah.
0: I was expecting Gladys or Edie or something.
2: Yeah.
0: So,
2: Gertrude.
0: Well done. Well, we'll forever know her as great casserole Emma.
2: Fantastic. I'll let her know.
1: Take care, Morgan. Bye-bye.
0: Cheers, buddy.
2: Cheers. Bye-bye.

0: Bush and Richie here with Home Time on a Tuesday. Another sign that it's autumn is getting your tickets sorted out for Absolute Radio Live at the London Palladium. It is back Sunday the 15th of November. We've now announced the full lineup of comedians will be helping us raise money for Prostate Cancer UK. And these are some of the biggest names in comedy. You'll see the legend is Jack D, plus Chris McCausland, even though he slagged me off about Everton Football Club, Sarah Pascoe, Joel Dommett, Angela Barnes, Ian Sterling, Nabil Abdul Rashid, and of course, John Richardson and Matt Ford are back as your hosts.
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22: Added delays near London, the clockwise M25, a broken down vehicle from Heathrow to the M4, junction 14 to 15. Into Kent, the coastbound M26 is backing up. There's been a collision from the M25 to Rootham, junctions 5 to 2A. At Camberwell in London, investigating an earlier accident, it's closed Camberwell New Road. Also in central London, a blockage of Lower Grosvenor Place on the one-way system. That's an accident. Now, vehicles overturn in Gwynedd, North Wales, affecting both sides of the A55 North Wales Expressway between junctions 11 and 12. I'm Simon James.
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0: The Noughties, Flintoff, Flash Mobs, and 3D TV. It's coming right at me! And Tunes, the ultimate Noughties anthem.
1: We're counting down your top 150.

0: If you think you know the identity of the mystery celebrity that's doing their big shop in our Hometime supermarket, keep listening. We play very soon here on Hometime. It ain't John Bishop and it's not Sam Ryder.
1: Now, with Bake Off starting tonight, it's one of the signs that it is autumn, even if the weather isn't doing autumn things. Share with us the signs that you know of that it's autumn. 8, 12, 15. Brian in Market Harborough says the works van is starting to smell damp. That means it's autumn.
0: What a lovely, lovely message that is.
1: Isn't it horrible?
0: I wonder if you can get that in a scratch and sniff or something to put in the car. Sarah from Swansea says, sign of autumn is watching the squirrels collect their nuts ready for winter. I was just thinking I'd be a terrible squirrel in that I sometimes go in the lounge. I don't know why I've gone in there. Let alone remember after an entire season where I've buried stuff.
1: Don't think you would be a very good squirrel.
0: I'd be a terrible squirrel.
1: We're trying to get hold of Vanessa because she sent in a very confusing text message. Can you talk, Vanessa?
2: Yeah, great. Thanks. I'm pulled over.
1: That's fantastic. So, Vanessa, we just got a question. We're a little bit confused about the text that you've sent us. You've said, first sign of autumn, the rugby season starts, and I don't see the hubby much as he's a Mason. Is that a typo or are the two linked?
2: No, it's not a typo. It's just we're big rugby fans and, yes, my husband is a Mason.
0: So a Mason's more active in the autumn?
2: Yes, yeah. I don't see him now between September, a bit in December I see him, and then I don't see him again until about May, June.
0: Wow, so all you'll see, he'll stay out late and all you'll see in the morning is his clogs and gown and wizard's hat left on the kitchen table.
2: Exactly. It's all of that. It's great fun. I can eat what I want. I can watch all sorts of crap that he hates on TV. So things like Red Dwarf, absolutely love Red Dwarf. And he just doesn't like it at all. So it's just absolute heaven. It's brilliant.
1: Well, Vanessa's awesome is like no other awesome I've ever heard of.
0: She's living the dream. We're kind of intrigued. Where does he go then for his masoning then? Does he go into like a basement somewhere or...?
2: Well, I'll tell you, if you want to believe he goes in a basement, then yes, he does go in a basement.
0: Brilliant.
2: But no, he goes all over Cheshire and he also goes down to London.
0: Amazing. Wow. Well, we'll hope to get a secret handshake from him at some point in the not-too-distant future.
2: Oh, yeah, it gets very complicated. The higher up you are, the different the handshake is. I don't understand it, and I don't really want to be quite honest. I just want to watch Red Dwarf.
1: She just wants to watch her telly.
2: Crap.
0: Sure.
2: Yeah.
0: The higher up you get, the more complicated the handshake. It's like being in prison.
2: Yeah, it is, definitely.
0: Good to speak to you. Take care, Vanessa.
2: Yeah, great. Thank you very much.

0: That's the end of the No Repeat Guarantee. Back tomorrow on the Dave Murray Breakfast Show between 9 and 5. Nothing repeated while you listen at work. It's home time with Bush and Richie. Another sign that it is autumn that had nothing to do with trees. Cadbury's cream eggs in the shops, lads, says Jay.
1: I always think they're there all the time. I didn't even realise they go away for a bit.
0: Oh, no, they go away and I cry.
1: You do. He does cry. He really does. Hey, listen, moving on into the next hour of the show. If you remember last night here on Home Time, we were talking about unlocking different levels of parenthood. Well, we've had an email into the show overnight from a concerned parent who needs a bit of advice with their son. And the advice is around this. Two words, love bite.
2: Home Time with Bush and Richie.
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18: The top stories this hour. Donald Trump's told world leaders Iran will make a deal after the midterm elections in November. Speaking to the UN General Assembly, he also touched on Ukraine.
19: We're working very closely with the leaders of Russia and Ukraine, and we will get that one done. It's going to happen, I think, more quickly than people understand. They've had it. 25,000 young people, mostly soldiers, a month are dying.
18: Four people have died in a house fire on Merseyside. Dozens of firefighters rushed to the scene early this morning. Our reporter Jess McGilvery is there.
20: Firefighters were called just before 4 o'clock this morning and rescued a fifth victim who's now in hospital. We're told the bodies of the other four people were found in an upstairs bedroom. An investigation into what started the blaze is ongoing.
18: And Earl Spencer's apologised to Piers Morgan over inaccuracies in his memoir. Princess Diana's brothers admitted he was wrong to claim the broadcaster was editor of the Daily Mirror 2 years before he actually joined the paper. Piers Morgan's threatened legal action.
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18: Women's Super League champions Manchester City begin their quest to win a first European title when they take on Bayern Munich tonight. They head to Germany for their first match of the league phase in the Women's Champions League. Kylian Mbappe has revealed he was close to joining Liverpool back in 2017. The France captain says he held talks with Jurgen Klopp during a meeting in a private jet. And cricketer Mark Woods retired from international cricket. The World Cup winner represented his country for 11 years but had recent injury problems. The Durham player says it's been a privilege.
22: I wanted to just play for Ashington, never mind England. So, you know, just to think that I would play one game was immense, and it is the greatest honour to play for England.
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18: Heavy rain across parts of Northern Ireland and Scotland tonight. Mostly dry and cloudy in England and Wales with some drizzle. That's the latest. I'm Alex Richardson.
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0: 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It's Absolute Radio on a Tuesday evening. 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Usually we do our feature Help on Thursdays, where we help out a Home Time listener in need. But we thought we'd bring it forward to this evening, because we had such an interesting and, dare we say, urgent email in from a listener after our phone-in last night on the show about unlocking different levels of parenting.
1: All will make sense, but as ever, you can get in touch should you need help from the Home Time family. hometime@absoluteradio.co.uk. Neil says, "Hi, Bush and Richie. I was listening to the show yesterday when you were asking people to tell you about the latest level of life that they've unlocked if their life was a computer game. I feel like the latest challenge ahead of me on my current level of the game of life is one that you would normally deal with on your help part of the show. My son Harry has come home with a love bite.
0: Wow.
1: he's 15. So it's not out of the ordinary, I suppose. The thing is, this weekend, it is my parents' golden wedding anniversary. Turning up to their big party with a love bite is not really what I'd hoped their grandson would be doing. Do I embrace it? It's so long since I had one, I've forgotten the ways of getting rid of them quickly. Please help, Neil."
0: It's weird. At the time, those things, you're mortified, but my God, I miss them. I miss love bites. Love to get a love bite. Do you all right? Are they trying to cover them up? Is like a real science in itself.
1: Yes.
0: I mean, I remember having a shaving rash when I was at school, right, in like the fifth year, whatever they call that now these days. It's too complicated. So I borrowed some of my mum's makeup on my neck. And my friends found out, and for 2 weeks they called me Danny LaRue. Friends, you know, look, they're vicious. Kids are vicious.
1: They are vicious.
0: You just got to be careful which way you approach this.
1: So you went that way. I used to embrace the roll neck.
0: Oh, really? That's even aside from a love bite. It's what got you the love bite in the first place.
1: No, because that was a good way of concealing, but without the, you know, the foundation, the blusher.
0: This is a 15-year-old lad. He can't turn up looking like he's the host of a Thames TV show from 1985. Lenny Bennett or something.
1: I'm not sure. One for the kids.
0: One for the kids.
1: Not sure we're helping Neil much here. 8, 12, 15. Does he embrace the love bite? How to get rid of it quickly? So many questions. You need to provide the answers.
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0: Great to have you company on a Tuesday evening. It's the Home Time Show.
1: We're trying to help out Neil. Oh, well, Neil and his son, Harry, really. Harry's come home with a love bite. He's 15. But it's Neil's parents' golden wedding anniversary this weekend. How do we sort out the problem that is the love bite?
0: Can we draw a line under roll necks? There's no place for a roll neck in 2026, unless he's trying to come across as like a stage magician.
1: I think that's a shame. I went down the roll neck route, and I think it's a shame. I think people should be able to wear whatever they want.
0: It's coming free to me now. I think you're pairing it with what appears to be a corduroy waistcoat and a St. Christopher chain.
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6: There's a big hold-up for the M3 South in Hampshire, all because of an accident at Winchester South Junction 11. And the delays continue for the clockwise M25 near London, caused by an earlier breakdown. Heathrow to the M4, Junction 14 to 15. It's also backing up heading into Kent on the coastbound M26. That's an earlier collision, M25 to Rootham, Junctions 5 to 2A. In Essex, the eastbound A120 at Braintree is blocked by an obstruction. In the anticlockwise M60 in Greater Manchester, an accident involving several vehicles at Barton Bridge, Junction 11. I'm Simon James.
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0: Soundtrack to Tuesdays. It's home time, and can I dedicate that song to my 8-year-old daughter, Thea, who's listening right now with her teacher, Anna, at After School Club. Love you, T.
1: Neil has got in touch for help this evening after yesterday's show. We were talking about the latest challenges in the computer game of your life, what's going on in your new level. He said the thing that came to mind to him was something that we'd normally do in help. His son Harry has come home with a love bite, but it's ahead of the big golden wedding anniversary of his parents this weekend. What does he do? How does he deal with it? Does he embrace it as a father? Are there ways of getting rid of them quickly?
0: Some great advice coming in. Sharon says, what about a fake stick-on tattoo? Preferably gold-themed. Is that for the pie? Is
1: yes,
0: that what she's saying?
1: It's quite clever.
0: A couple of swallows or something like that. Prison style.
1: Ryan in Middlesbrough says, Harry just needs to keep himself between the party and the wall at all times and avoid any side profile photos.
0: That's not a bad shout, to be fair. Right, let's go to the phones. We've got Becky on the line with a bit of off-the-wall love-bite advice. Becky, what would you say we need to do?
2: Okay, so when I was 15, I had the same problem, and my dad said to me, is that a love-bite? And I wouldn't tell him. He said, if you admit it is, I'll tell you how to get rid of it. So I did, and he told me that I needed to comb it out. So you basically just put a comb on your neck and you just comb it because it disperses the blood.
0: Oh, my word. This, wow. This sounds like something from a journal from, like, the 1500s. Like
1: not
0: a witchcraft.
1: The Lancet, that's for sure.
0: Yeah.
2: I know, but it works.
0: So, you just to confirm, then, your advice, then, for Neil and his son is as follows. To take an old-fashioned comb and comb that disperse the blood by combing it a few times each night and each morning.
2: Yeah, you just got to keep combing it. It's quite painful, but you just keep going and eventually it will go.
1: Now, Becky, it may or may not have been a recent experience for you. We don't know. However, how long did you have to spend combing? Can you remember?
2: It was that day. So I just spent the day doing it.
0: Wow, okay. So this could get rid of it in 24 hours because of your dad's advice.
2: Yep, absolutely. And I've remembered that. I'm 41 now and I've remembered that my whole life.
0: What's your dad's first name?
2: Kevin.
0: The Kevin method.
1: I love that.
0: Good to speak to you, Becky.
2: Thank you.

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1: It's Bush and Richie's Celebrity Big Shop.
2: Hey, so welcome to the Home Time Supermarket once again. Supermarket to the stars. A bit chaotic in here today. Sting has been in and has accidentally dropped and smashed a whole pot of Nutella in aisle 6. I'm cleaning that. Richie's restocking the Oops section. But can you guess the identity of the celeb that's been in from the items that they're buying?
0: It's nice to see Sting back in, isn't it? After, obviously, he's one of our first shoppers.
2: He's always welcome, but yeah. My God, he's clumsy. I think that's what happened with the police. They were sick of him dropping stuff.
0: What a revelation.
2: What
0: this
2: a revelation.
0: Is.
2: Actually, Stuart Copeland was in by Siggy's the other day and he did say that.
0: Now, look, another celebrity is trying to get their sale through, but you can't guess who they are. A lot of items in the bagging area. A can of hairspray, a wooden spoon, some Wild Rocket, sunflower oil, and some paracetamol pills that went in yesterday.
2: All right, okay, so we're ready for a new one.
0: Yeah, it's not John Bishop or Sam Ryder or Gordon Ramsay or Rod Stewart or John Travolta. Will this help you out? Raspberry seedless jam.
2: Another interesting item.
0: Isn't it?
2: Do your detective work, team.
0: And if you think you know who it is and you want to win the signed Home Time smart speaker, call us 0330 123 1215. 0330 123 1215. We'll take calls for 5 minutes, and being that it's 5:36, that period of time will end at 5:41. Good luck.
2: Oh, Sting's dropped another one. Sting!
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14: Delay continues for the M3 South in Hampshire. Had an accident earlier at Winchester South, Junction 11. It looks a bit slow as well into Kent on the coastbound M26. That's another earlier collision. M25, Junction 5 to Rotham, Junction 2A. An obstruction still affecting the eastbound A120 at Braintree in Essex. Added delays for the anticlockwise M60 in Greater Manchester. An accident involving several vehicles heading onto Barton Bridge, Junction 11. And westbound also a collision affecting the M62 at Eccles, Junction 12. I'm Simon James.
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0: 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Bush Ritchie here on Absolute Radio. 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
2: Who is the celebrity waiting to pay for their shopping in our hometime supermarket? They are looking to buy a can of hairspray, a wooden spoon, some Wild Rocket, sunflower oil, paracetamol pills, and some raspberry seedless jam.
0: We forgot to say, almost like purgatory, they're not allowed to check out until you can guess who they are.
2: No, exactly.
0: They've been stood here for ages.
2: They really have, so up your game for the sake of the celebrity.
0: Yeah, please, please do. Should we meet tonight's contestant?
2: Let's do so.
0: They're called Nick, and they're from Weston Supermare. Hello, Nick.
3: Ben, how's it going?
0: Good to have you on board, Nick. It's been a long time since I went to Weston Supermare. I think the last time I was there, I saw a CS gas attack on a daytime nightclub. What a lovely place.
2: Goodness me.
3: Well, lucky you. Born from Whirl, if you know Whirl.
0: Well, I know Whirl. I know Whirl well, that's for sure.
3: Yeah.
0: Do you ever go for a little walk out for a swim in the sea in Weston Supermare, or is it too far away?
3: It's close. I don't go in the sea. No.
0: Okay.
2: Daft suggestion.
0: It's very ridiculous. It's right there, but I never really thought about not going in it.
3: Right. I go in water that I can see through.
0: That is a, do you know what? It's a really good creed to live your life by.
2: Is it ever?
0: I'm doing that from now on.
2: Now, John Bishop, Sam Ryder, Gordon Ramsay, Rod Stewart, John Travolta. Don't want to hear any of those names from you here, Nick, because that's not who is doing the shopping. Who do you think is in our hometime supermarket?
3: It's Mary Berry.
0: Mary Berry. Now, this will resonate with you, Richie, because this is your favourite programme back.
2: Bake Off is back tonight. It is one that I do like watching.
0: Richie and producer Nick have been chatting away like two old ladies chatting over a garden fence about the Bake Off in that last song.
2: It's barely started. Mary Berry, how do you reckon that is then, Nick? What's your thinking?
3: I originally based it on jam that you last mentioned and the hairspray, and I forgot everything else you said, but now you've said it all again, it all makes sense, right?
0: All right, so coming
3: again. Jam, she loves jam.
2: Yeah.
3: The hair's mental, so that goes with the hairspray, and that's all I had. But the wooden spoon, the rest of it, it kind of makes sense to me.
0: Okay.
2: Yeah.
0: It was paracetamol tablets in there as well.
2: We'll pass over that.
0: Yeah, we'll pass over that. Achy joints.
3: It's a hairspray, probably.
0: Yeah.
3: To get over that.
2: Yeah.
0: Okay.
2: Is it Mary Berry?
1: You've lost.
0: Ah, Nick.
2: Dear, oh dear.
3: What?
2: Sorry about that, Nick.
0: What?
2: He's going to go and take himself for a swim in the sea now.
0: Nick, lovely to speak to you. Pass on our best to Weston Supermare and Whirl. And it rolls over again. I can't believe this.
2: Unbelievably so. The shop will be open again tomorrow.

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0: a thousand dreams. 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He's coming up with Maren Morris on Absolute Radio Country.
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3: The top stories this hour: counter-terror police have stopped a plot to target the Jewish community in Manchester. Two men were arrested on Sunday. The news comes weeks before the first anniversary of the Heaton Park synagogue attack. Our senior reporter, Tom Claiborne.
4: The two men, both in their 30s, were arrested on Sunday on suspicion of terror offences. The Met, which is leading the investigation, says it's part of a long-running operation that's now disrupted a plot to target the community. Both men remain in custody, and we're told searches in Salford and Liverpool have now been completed. Officers say they know the news will cause further concern for the Jewish community and the wider public during the High Holy Day period. Police say they're working incredibly hard to keep people safe.
3: Four people have died in a house fire near Liverpool. More than 30 firefighters were called out to Bootle early this morning. An ex-Radio 1 DJ, Tim Westwood, has been charged with two further sexual offences. They're alleged to have happened in 1991 and 2004. He's now accused of 17 charges involving nine women and has previously denied the claims. His trial's scheduled for next year.
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3: New Scotland manager Sebastian Pocagnoli says he can already see many of his principals on show within his squad. They're training in Spain ahead of their Nations League matches. He's told Sky Sports News he wants to see the basics done well.
5: Attack together, defend together, but that's part of the Scotland mentality. I was already there in the past, but if I can see already some movement, some moment with the right pressing and just be a little bit more high on the pitch, I will be already happy with this.
3: Mark Woods says he's been overwhelmed by the messages of support after announcing his retirement from international cricket. He's told Sky Sports News he isn't finished in the sport.
6: I'd love to still try and play some sort of T20, whether that's for Durham next year here or some sort of franchise cricket.
3: And Kylian Mbappe's revealed he was close to joining Liverpool in 2017. He said he had talks with Jurgen Klopp during a meeting in a private jet.
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3: Heavy rain across parts of Northern Ireland and Scotland tonight. Mostly dry and cloudy in England and Wales with some drizzle. That's the latest. I'm Alex Richardson.
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0: Genuine question, are you feeling lucky this evening? Or if you are, or even if you're not, keep listening. You can win yourself up to £2,000 on this show before six. Thanks to our... Not before six, before seven. Don't want to wish the show away. I actually wish more of the show. That's what I mean.
1: Wish it into the past, actually.
0: Wishing it into the past. Either way, before 7 o'clock, before we're done, you can win up to £2,000. Thanks to our lovely friends at Smarty Mobile.
1: We are trying to help out listener Neil, who has got in touch this evening. This was his email. Listening to the show yesterday, he says, when you were asking people to tell you about the latest level of life that they've unlocked, if their life was a computer game, I feel like the latest challenge ahead of me on my current level of the game of life is one you'd normally deal with on your help part of the show. My son Harry has come home with a love bite. Harry is 15. It's not out of the ordinary, I suppose. The thing is, this weekend, it is my parents' golden wedding anniversary. So turning up to their big party with a love bite is not really what I was hoping that their grandson would be doing. Do I embrace it? It's so long since I've had one, I've forgotten the ways of getting rid of them quickly. Help, Neil.
0: Weird, isn't it? We were obviously getting some great advice in, but he never really stopped to think about what a love bite actually is. Like, what are you doing? Do you remember the feet of them Garfields you used to have in the back of the window of the car in, like, the early 2000s? Yeah. It's essentially you're doing that to someone that you're into. That's just so weird.
1: It's really weird.
0: The only other thing that does that is a leech. That's not a great start to a relationship,
1: is it? It's not loving, is it?
0: It's not loving at all.
1: It's like someone's done it by mistake and it's caught on.
0: Anyway, we are where we are. We need to help him out, the lad.
1: Lisa says, basically, a love bite is a bruise of the skin. So if you wipe it three times a day with witch hazel, it will...
0: My God.
1: It will help remove the bruising faster.
0: Cheers, Gandalf, for that. Kerry says, me and my husband are now in our 50s, but when we first got together as teenagers, I gave him a love bite. The next time he came to see me, his mum had sent me a small packet of chocolate biscuits, telling him to remind me the next time I wanted something to nibble on the biscuits instead.
1: That is mortifying.
0: She says, I was mortified. Oh, dear.
1: Right.
0: Okay.
1: Biscuits for Neil is one solution.
0: Yes.
1: But if you have others, 8, 12, 15.

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1: In the middle of a very urgent help, we've got a dad called Neil who's got in touch. His son Harry has got a love bite from getting up to no good, wants to try and cover it ahead of a family party. Your suggestions, please.
0: Stuart in Bromley says, it's many years since I had a love bite, but I think I remember putting toothpaste on the bruising to make it disappear. I can't remember it working, but I did have a minty fresh neck.
1: Oh, did he indeed? Well, I almost want a love bite in myself. And Dr. Carl says, oh, here we go, polar neck. Go retro, add moccasins as required to complete the look. I'm not sure about that. It's an open university teacher. 8, 12, 15, please. £600,000 on the line in the next round of Make Me a Winner. I'm sure you'll agree, life-changing cash. Imagine what you would do with that kind of money. Well, get in the draw. That's the first thing. 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
23: Heavy traffic continues in Hampshire on the southbound M3, Hannax and Tillia, Winchester South, Junction 11. After a lorry fire, there's queues on the northbound M1 in Derbyshire, approaching Brianclough Way, the Nottingham Derby turn, Junction 25. Two lanes taken out, a big queue on the southbound M42 in Worcestershire, a vehicle overturned, and Redditch to Hotwood Park services, Junction 3 to 2. Still slow at the top of the Pennines on the westbound M62 in West Yorkshire. That's an early accident now on the hard shoulder between Huddersfield and Rishworth Moor, Junction 23 and 22. I'm Simon James.
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1: Trying to help out Harry and Neil tonight. Young Harry has a love bite. Neil is his dad, and it's the golden wedding anniversary of the grandparents at the weekend. It's got to be gone.
0: And yeah, Neil's panicking a little bit. Yeah. But you guys have been very generous with your advice. This person here says it happened to me with my then two girlfriends.
1: What?
0: Who didn't know about each other. It did not take it away, but what I did was slide down the school climbing rope with it rubbing against my neck. It made a big burn all around my neck. Job done. Everyone felt sorry for me for ages. Well, at least you know what those ropes are in the gymnasium.
1: Finally got the answer.
0: Finally got the answer. Thank you for that.
1: Claire in Glasgow said, I had love bites 3 days before a baton twirling competition. I tried everything to get rid of them, even putting a cold 2p coin on them.
0: Well, now that we have not had that one so far, have we?
1: That's a first.
0: There you go, fruity majorette over there.
1: And another toothpaste. Back in the day, toothpaste did work. Not Aquafresh, because you didn't need colourful stripes on your neck, but Jason in Hawley says, gently rub in a small amount and it will blur.
0: Great. Okay, well, that'll... Neil, if you're listening, let us know how the family party goes. It's either the toothpaste or a really cold 2p piece.

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0: Right, there's no malarkey with your Smarty Mobile. 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And so, to demonstrate this, we'll be asking one listener two questions, each worth £1,000. 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
2: But we don't just want anyone to come to air. 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
0: Okay, let's spin the first dial. It's a long one. Ooh. Number three.
2: Lovely. Spin again.
0: Number one.
2: Interesting. And again. Oh.
0: Oh, it's last. Yeah. Oh, he's got there. Number seven. 317.
2: Takes a bit out of you, that spin, doesn't it?
0: It's that last one. 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
2: 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Just call 0330123 1215. That's 0330123 1215. 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
17: Still heavy from West Sussex to Surrey on the northbound M23. Had earlier problems with a breakdown. Gatwick to the M25, junction 9 to 8. Big problems in Northamptonshire. The westbound A14 blocked by a serious collision. Cowmarsh to Welford, junction 2 to 1. Two lanes blocked on the southbound M42 in Worcestershire. Long delays, an accident involving a lorry. Redditch to Hotwood Park Services, junction 3 to 2. And where we had an earlier accident, there's now a broken down lorry. Westbound M62, West Yorkshire. Delays over the top of the Pennines, junction 23 to 22. I'm Simon James.
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0: The Noughties, Sopranos, SpongeBob, and Stone Cold. And that's the bottom line. And tunes. The ultimate Noughties anthem.
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0: Bush and Ritchie here with Home Time on a Tuesday evening. Let's do this, folks.
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0: Right, we are giving one lucky listener the chance to win up to £2,000 thanks to our friends at Smarty Mobile. We can get simple, flexible SIM plans you can change when life does. Before the break, we spun our random number generator, which gave us the numbers 3, 1 and 7, and which is why we have listener Katie on the line, hoping to win some cash. Katie, those numbers were in your mobile, weren't they?
2: They were, thankfully for me, yeah.
0: There you go. Fate has looked kindly on you today, Katie. You feeling lucky?
2: Yes.
0: Yes, she is.
3: Good.
0: Yes, she is.
3: Katie, let's hope that belief in yourself is well placed. We are going to give you two questions. The first one is worth £1,000 as we dim the lights. If you get it wrong, you head home with nothing, sadly, like our contestant did yesterday.
0: Yeah, he had a nightmare.
3: Are you ready, Katie?
2: Yeah, I think so.
3: Good.
4: All right, fair enough.
3: The Great British Bake Off is back on our TV screens this evening. Yes. Nigella Lawson joins the judging lineup alongside which long-standing famous baker? Going to give you a multiple choice. Is it A, Paul Pinewood, B, Paul Hollywood, or C, Paul Firewood?
2: Oh, it's Paul Hollywood. Yay, I think I know it.
3: Yes! Correct.
2: Thank goodness.
0: Well done. We've already progressed from where we were last night.
3: Thank goodness. That is £1,000. Would you like to stick with that £1,000 or risk it for another £1,000? If you get it right, you'll double your total. If you get it wrong, you lose that first £1,000 and leave with nothing. Remember, just like with Smarty Mobile, you have the freedom to leave any time. What will it be?
2: I'm going to stick because of what happened to that guy last night. I don't want to go away with nothing.
0: The knock-on effect.
3: I can absolutely...
0: We were saying just before this started that in many ways what's happened to you is like Tierno Barry's goal getting ruled off by Everton because of the Manchester derby.
3: That's what's gone on.
0: That's what's gone on.
3: Yeah, but look, that is your decision and you're free to leave any time. Congratulations, you've won £1,000.
2: That's unbelievable. That's amazing for me. I'm really, really chuffed with that. Thank you so much. I'm just glad I didn't have a soggy bottom and go with nothing.
3: Yay! See what you've done there.
0: Lovely stuff, Katie. Great to meet you and have an amazing evening, okay?
2: Thank you very much, guys. Bye.
0: Bye-bye. Listen, we'll have another £2,000 to win on tomorrow's Home Time show. 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

0: Where's the show gone? Time flies when you're having fun.
1: I think what has happened over the past few hours proves that fact.
0: I think
1: so. I can't remember any of it.
0: Time for us to go home now. We'd love to stay, but that's not contractually possible. It's been a busy show, had highs and lows. Where did it peak, according to us, producer Nick?
1: Never really stopped to think about what a love bite actually is. Like, what are you doing? Do you remember the feet of them Garfields you used to have in the back of the window of the car in like the early 2000s? Yeah. It's essentially you're doing that to someone that you're into.
0: It's really weird.
1: The only other thing that does that is a leech.
0: It's not loving, is it?
1: It's not loving at all.
0: It's like someone's done it by mistake and it's caught on.
1: Very philosophical conversation about why do people love bite each other?
0: Plus as well, like it's not really going to happen like, you know, with your life partner, is it?
1: Well, this is it. I mean, I feel like we've run out of time this evening, but I was going to put forward the idea of an over-40s love bite party.
0: If you gave Katie a love bite tonight, what's she doing?
1: She'd leave me. Should we leave it there?
0: I think it's best.
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11: Andy says we got on very well with our neighbour, but he's currently hoovering his roof. 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
20: The top story is this hour. Counter-terror police say they've disrupted a terror plot intending to target Manchester's Jewish community. Our senior reporter, Tom Claiborne.
21: On Sunday, two men who are in their 30s were arrested on suspicion of offences under the Terrorism Act. The Met, who are leading the investigation, say the arrests are part of a long-running piece of work which led to the disruption of a plot to target the community. These two men are in custody and we're told searches, which have been taking place in Salford and Liverpool, have now finished. Police say they know it will cause further concern to the Jewish community and the wider public during the High Holy Day period, and they're working incredibly hard to keep the public safe.
20: A woman and three children have died in a house fire near Liverpool. More than 30 firefighters were called out to Bootle early this morning. A fifth person outside the property was taken to hospital. And Andy Burnham and the US presidents have had their first face-to-face meeting. The Prime Minister says he and Donald Trump established a good connection, and the relationship with the US matters to the UK. They're at the UN General Assembly in New York.
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20: Kylian Mbappe's revealed he was close to joining Liverpool back in 2017. He said he held talks with Jurgen Klopp at the time. Mark Wood says he's been overwhelmed by the messages of support after announcing his retirement from international cricket. The fast bowler took 119 wickets in 38 test matches while representing his country. He's told Sky Sports News he's not finished in the sport.
2: I'd love to still try and play some sort of T20, whether that's for Durham next year here or some sort of franchise cricket. But again, we don't know. I just think the decision's right now with my contract ending and with the fact that, it takes pressure off me a little bit, not thinking I've got to get back for England at this point for this tour.
20: And a record prize fund of almost £3 million has been announced, the 2028 European Athletics Championships, which will be held in Poland.
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20: Heavy rain across parts of Northern Ireland and Scotland tonight. Mostly dry and cloudy in England and Wales with some drizzle. That's the latest. I'm Alex Richardson.

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1: Cheers to Bush and Richie. How you doing? Welcome to tonight. I'm Danielle Perry. This is my evening show. We start with 30 minutes non-stop of indie disco anthems.

So it is Tuesday night on Absolute Radio. I'm Danielle Perry. We like to start evenings with a bit of energy and a bit of celebration. That's exactly what we're doing right here. MGMT, time to pretend. And we are not stopping. 8, 12, 15, what am I soundtracking right now? You're cooking, you're driving, you're chilling. Let us know. Music from Gossip on the way. David Bowie as well. But first, rewinding the dial to 1996 with this from Blur.

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David Bowie and Gene Genie. This is Absolute Radio. And I'm Danielle Perry. You know, sometimes where time kind of stops you in your track and you think back to all those years ago, I was just about to hit play on this, one of my favourites from the back catalogue from the Stereophonics. And I was thinking, I remember I was at a radio station in Southampton when this came out and I checked the date. 2005. Where have those two decades gone? Anyway, this is Dakota from the brilliant album Language, Sex, Violence, Other with the Charlatans. Just the other side, this is 30 minutes non-stop of indie disco anthems. It's Tuesday night, it's 25 past 7 already. Hey!

0: So they have a 30 minutes non-stop of indie disco anthems this Tuesday night. It is 7:32. You've got an extra couple of minutes in there as well. So that was a nice way to start an evening, I thought. In any case, we have the Charlatans, as you just heard, Stereophonics, David Bowie, always a good idea. Gossip, Blur, MGMT, Oasis, and The Killers, Mr. Brightside. So a busy show ahead. We've got guests. I'm going to be joined in the show, on the show even, more coffee please, by Biba Doobie. I'm so excited. She's on the same label as 1975. You may have seen her in support of many massive artists like that. She's played arenas, and now she's back headlining her own with this latest album, Pylon. I think we're going to be on the same page. We're born a day apart. She's much younger. But yeah, we're both Geminis, and I've got a big adoration and weird fascination with pylons, not as in jumping on top of each other, but as in, you know, things you see in the field. So I might land that with her later. We'll see. Join me after 8 o'clock for a chat with Biba Doobie. In the meantime, latest one from Nothing But Thieves, Plain White Tees and Nirvana up next.
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Tell you what, there is nothing more sobering, is there, being a parent when you go to do the washing and it's the sports socks, the white socks have always just got mud. I can't do it. I don't know how to do it. I see all these things online about you've got to use baking soda and quite a lot of vinegar. You've got to get all sorts of stuff to try and get clean white socks. Impossible. Anyway, off the back of plain white tees, maybe they'll know. Hey there, Delilah on Absolute Radio. Now, Thursday night, we've got Live Music Thursday with Nothing But Thieves. They're going to perform four tracks live from the radio room. They're going to play the classics If I Get High and Sorry, plus new track Evolution from their latest album Stray Dogs. And they also did the cover of Oasis, which is a bold move, isn't it? They are going to be performing Stop Crying Your Heart Out, if you fancy that. That's going to be Thursday night, only here on my show on Absolute Radio. Speaking of Nothing But Thieves, as if by magic, this is Baby Cool.

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1: Five words, £5,000 is back on the Breakfast Show. And so far, nobody has scored higher than a 3 out of 5. If you think you could do better, make sure you're listening to the Breakfast Show tomorrow morning. Welcome.

Such a wild ride, isn't it? The music of Guns N' Roses. Welcome to the jungle. We had a right laugh when Biffy Clyro came in. We were doing Rocktober, I think, last October, nearly a year ago. What? And yeah, they were talking about Guns N' Roses. Simon Neil was saying how he fell in love with User Illusion 2. So did I. That was where I started and worked back, because he's got it tattooed on his arm. You can watch that on our socials right now if you fancy looking at Simon Neil's arm.

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0: sounds which matter.
1: A child's birthday balloon bursting. The resulting tears. Oh dear.
0: And real music.
1: That matters too.

Queen's Don't Stop Me Now on Absolute Radio tonight. It's Danielle Perry's evening show, just gone 8:10. Wonder what Queen would have done with social media. It's interesting to think, isn't it? What would Prince have done? What would Jimi Hendrix have done? The Beatles. The Beatles would have been like way out, amazing kind of graphics, wouldn't it? And visuals. And I think Jimi Hendrix would have just done loads of guitar playing on TikTok, maybe. I don't know. But it's interesting because we're looking at this new documentary that Ben Burrell's hosting. It's on Rayo right now, all about social media and how it's had this impact, huge impact on the music that we listen to now, how we consume music, how has this affected music in a good and bad way in certain spaces as well. Exploded into our lives in 2003, all those years ago with MySpace and Facebook. Right now, Rayo, you can listen to our special programme. It's called Add Friend, and you'll hear also on the show from Sam Fender, Liam Gallagher, Dave Grohl, the Cortinas, and loads more. It's a fascinating listen. Do please check it out. All right, no car now, but The Great Divide.

0: Third Eye Blind and Semi-Charmed Alive. This is Absolute Radio with Danielle Perry. Still to come this hour, entertainment and music. News just before nine. We also have our brand new track of the week. I want to play for you later on as well. And plenty more besides, including our guest for this evening. Bieber Doobie joins me after this.
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0: Okay, this is Absolute Radio. Beeba Doobie, welcome. First time we've met. How are you doing?
1: Yes, I'm good. How are you?
0: Yeah, I'm really good, thank you. We were just saying that you've had a busy run-up because it's album promo time, isn't it?
1: Yes, big time.
0: Yeah, for the new LP. We've got lots to discuss about it, but let's first talk about the new album Pylon, which is coming on the 18th of September on Dirty Hip and Interscope as well. Mm-hmm. When did you write this on tour, I'm led to believe? Was it with the demos and the original ideas written in hotel rooms, basically, was what I've read?
1: Some of the actual songs were just made in the hotel room and produced. But yeah, a lot of the songs were either written on tour and in between tours.
0: Okay. So, yeah. Let's talk about the name of the album. Mm-hmm. Now, I have mentioned this on air before, but it's called Pylons, right?
1: Mm-hmm.
0: I love Pylons.
1: Yeah, me too. That's
0: okay,
1: so epic.
0: Okay, this is good. This is what I wanted to go
1: I wrote
0: down
1: an essay about Pylons.
0: Okay.
1: I was that obsessed with Pylons, man.
0: And they're different from country to country, right?
1: Exactly. The European ones are skinnier.
0: Yes. The ones in Venice are in the water.
1: Oh my gosh.
0: Yeah. I've thought about this a lot. To the point now where friends text me from around the world with a picture of a pylon and say, just thinking of you.
1: That's amazing.
0: And now this will happen to you as well.
1: That would be my dream. That's my only wish. Yeah.
0: Brilliant. Mm-hmm. And you're taking this back out on the road, aren't you? You've got a wicked run for the rest of this year, haven't you? Your UK dates start off in November. So I take it you've played most of those venues before.
1: No.
0: Oh, haven't you? No, but I mean in support of some people, but not headlining.
1: Yeah.
0: But
1: well, like, yes, I think. Like, the O2 I played when I was 18 twice, and that was terrifying.
0: Was that with 1975?
1: Yeah. And I did that arena tour with them around the UK, which is really fab. It almost feels like a blur now, but I remember the O2 like pretty vividly because I had a panic attack like before I went on stage. I was so nervous. So I'm actually really excited to go back and like make sure I don't do that. Like, you know.
0: Imagine like walking on with, it's your name above the door this time round,
1: you know,
0: headlining. And then like when you're doing your line checks and your sound checks and stuff, that's going to be quite a big moment. Being raised in London, right? That's going to be.
1: I can't wait for it.

0: the tracks I've heard so far, like, I've got quite a really interesting kind of industrial edge to some of it in terms of like the rhythm and the textures you've got. Is that something you set up? Tell me about what you wanted to do sonically with this album.
1: I guess I wanted to encapsulate the emotions through like the instruments, and I was really tapping into, you know, a lot of Midwest emo music I was listening to, and I find with this particular genre of music, they find like dissonant chords that make you feel something. Like, how do you make something, you know, make you feel a certain way just by sound? And so I wanted to make sure to almost like build this sort of world around this record, like more than just like the lyrics that I'm singing. And like in the spirit of pylons and, you know, electricity and communication, I only thought it was right to have electrical sounds. And I was obsessed. There was like this term that I used like every day in the studio that was almost annoying, and it was dying robot. I was like, I just wanted to sound like a dying robot. And like, you know, thank God for my, the guy who produced this record alongside Shane and Luca. But this boy called Jason, who's also in my band, just understood me every time I said that. And so I wanted, and also just like in the theme of just this brutalist sort of, you know, structure that you find in such desolate like landscapes. It's like you want it to feel brutal. You want it to feel industrial, like sonically as well as like the imagery around the record. So
0: Yeah, no, I totally get that, because some of the sounds and the kind of glitching, and it's got this wonderful kind of frenetic feel to it, but alongside beautiful kind of really gorgeous melodies as well.
1: Thank you.
0: It reminds me a bit of Bjork in places.
1: Oh my God, epic. That's so...
0: Like, yeah, Homogenic, thanks. And albums like that. It's sort of... Which I love, you know. So it's got that real texture to it that I thought was really interesting.
1: Thank you. That's so nice that you noticed that, because I really, you know, that was a conversation that was had in the studio like every day.
2: 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Thank you very much, Biba Doobie. We're going to continue now with the music. Fontaine's DC, one of my favourites, Marianne, on the way. We've got Metallica and Blondie all on the way. 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
1: The ultimate noughties anthem.
0: We're counting down your top 150.

By far my favourite they put out today. I just really like the vibe of that. Marianne, it's new from Fontaines DC. Former track of the week, actually, on this show, so really nice to play that nice and loudly as well. Still to come, speaking of tracks of the week, actually, we've got The Big Moon to play for you after 9 o'clock as well. But thanks very much to Biba Doobie. The new record, Pylons, is out now. Huge tour as well. And you can see snippets from that on our social media right now as well. Speaking of doom scrolling, we all do it, don't we? And I saw the other night something that I actually quite fancied, and it's a thing you can plug into your mobile phone, but it's like the curly cords that used to come out of actual, you know, sort of phone handsets, and you can put your actual mobile on the table and sit like you used to on an actual telephone. And I like that. I'm going to get one. Here's Blondie.

0: It is Blondie then hanging on the telephone. Yes, I'm well up for that. I'm going to get one. And my kids, who are now, what are they, 5 and 10, just had her birthday party over the weekend, hence why I'm a little bit shattered still. Yeah, they'll have to just realise what it was like to have a phone where you couldn't move. Do you remember that? And then I think it was in the sort of late 80s that you had the longer cord, wasn't it? And there's images. I think even if you watch Home Alone now, you can see her, the mum, trying to cook the dinner and sort of walking all the way to the other side of the kitchen, this huge cord extending across. But I like that. Bring it all back. We have got some Portishead on the way after 9 o'clock. T-Rex and the Strokes right out of this.
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0: which matter. 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
1: That

There's some amazing footage of them playing in New York. I think you can find it online anywhere. And she stood there just in like this sort of earthy brown cashmere jumper, smoking a Marlboro Light. You couldn't get more 90s if you tried. And she's performing and they've got all these amazing synthesizers around them. And she doesn't move from the microphone. I mean, it's quite an iconic performance, but yeah, interesting. Check it out when you can. All right, we've had loads of sessions in of recent weeks, one being the Cortinas, and most recently, Nothing But Thieves will be in session for us on Thursday night here on this very show. Let's Play Evolution. I think they're going to be performing that one as well. Exciting stuff. And Temper Trap just the other side, 9:10. This is Absolute Radio. Come.

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We shall investigate this phenomenon further when it returns tomorrow at 9 a.m. Absolute Radio. Sweet.

0: remember seeing Temperchamp play in Birmingham when I lived there for about 6 or 7 years. It was at the Hare and Hounds, which was in South Birmingham. And they played that song. I remember looking up and there was this huge mirror ball and it was just sort of making all the light dance around the room. You know, when you just remember these things, they're sort of imprinted on your mind. I mean, I have no idea where my car keys are at this current moment, but I do remember that. And I remember many album tracks, word for word, but not where my keys are. Never. Let's talk about Absolute Radio Live. That's coming around very soon. This is our annual night of live comedy, raising money for charity. It's brilliant fun and much needed as well. These charities really need as much money as possible. We're coming back to the London Palladium on Sunday, the 15th of November. Our full lineup of comedians has been announced. You'll see the legend that is Jack D, plus Chris McCausland, Sarah Pascoe, Joel Dommett, Angela Barnes, Ian Sterling, and Nabil Abdul Rashid as well. John Richardson and Matt Ford will be your hosts, and all profits from ticket sales will go to Prostate Cancer UK. Now, prostate cancer is the most common cancer in the UK, affecting 1 in 8 men. And if you're a black man, then that risk is doubled. 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Head to absoluteradio.co.uk/tickets and we hope to see you there. It's on a Sunday. You can come to London, have a nice Sunday lunch somewhere. It's right near Oxford Street. Do a bit of Christmas shopping. It'll be wonderful and we can see you there and it'll be a lovely night and we'll raise tons of cash. All right, still to come. Track of the week is the return of the Big Moon, actually. Music 2 from Eagles and The Farm on the way after this. It's Absolute Radio, 20 past 9.
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1: Five words, £5,000 is back on the Breakfast Show, and so far nobody has scored higher than a 3 out of 5. If you think you could do better, make sure you're listening to the Breakfast Show tomorrow morning.

Hotel California, a masterpiece if ever I heard one. Let's talk about my track of the week coming from the Big Moon. They are back. It's taken from their incoming long player called Forever, and this is the first stuff we've heard since 2022, actually. They've got loads of live dates coming throughout November. But of this particular piece, the band say, being young, driving in my first car, life was so imminent and possible and simple. Life was a crush. The future felt endless. We felt immortal. This song is about me now. Looking back, fantasizing about living in a song, longing for some of that poetry in my life now, longing to be bouncing along the words like the ball on karaoke lines. And that's from Juliet Jackson, who's the songwriter of The Big Moon. It's called Three Things. Here's the music.

0: All Together Now from the Farm. Tell you what, there's something pretty unifying about radio, isn't there? You know when you sometimes are in a traffic jam or something and you can hear other cars playing the same show out there. It's a wonderful thing. I remember doing that once. And today I was walking past some cars near work and I could hear Bush and Richie blasting out of their windows, which was cool. They return tomorrow. The Celebrity Big Shop will open once more with a signed smart speaker up for grabs. They will be with you from 4 o'clock tomorrow afternoon. In the meantime, music, a couple more from me, from Tom Petty, Biffy Clyro, and the Red Hot Chili Peppers, I thought, all before 10 o'clock.
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Tom Petty out of Biffy Clyro. We were talking earlier on about they came in and did this very funny Rocktober interview with me when they were going through their favourite rock riffs, and it was brilliant fun. You can watch that on YouTube right now. It's just those little clips floating around. But yeah, they're always such good company when they come in, Biffy Clyro. So yeah, have a look at that. Remind yourself of why they're just so brilliant. Talking about Nirvana, Guns N' Roses, all that kind of stuff. All right, the Zephyr song now on Absolute Radio.

0: The Zephyr Song from the Red Hot Chili Peppers, my final record tonight. Thank you so much for hanging out and joining me for the programme tonight. And also thanks to Biba Doobie for being on. You can listen back and watch the full chat on our YouTube channel right now. The new record is out and it's absolutely brilliant. All right, up next it's Jay Lawrence, 30 minutes non-stop of indie disco anthems coming your way. Have a lovely rest of night and I'll catch you tomorrow for a bit more of the same in a bit.
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17: All right, how's it going? I'm Jay Lawrence and this is... Well, it's my favourite half an hour of the day. It's big indie disco anthems. Block party on the way after this.

Sign and Alarm, one of the most successful guitar albums of the noughties, and yet still I feel like it is underrated. What an album that is. One of my favourites, and it still gives me that same feeling. It still gets that adrenaline through me every single time I listen to a song off that record, Block Party. Helicopter on Absolute Radio, and a perfect song to play because we're doing 30 minutes worth of big indie disco anthems. I could be in like an indie disco, right, and no one else is there. It's just me, just chilling in an indie disco, and then Block Party Helicopter comes on and I go middle of the dance floor no matter what. Absolutely every single time. All right, let's do a huge one-hit wonder after this. It's Radiohead and Just...

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I say you look so fine that I really want to make you mine. 4, 5, 6, come on and get your kicks. Now you don't need

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Really wanna make you mine. 4, 5, 6, come on and get your kicks. 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

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I just called them one-hit wonders, and I shouldn't really. That debut album, that album that, you know, Are You Gonna Be My Girl was on, still a belter. If you've not listened to it for, like, 25 years, then maybe go and have a listen. Not quite 25. 21? Something along those lines. Can't quite remember. This is Absolute Radio, where real music matters. Primal Scream to come in a second. Let's do the Kooks as well. After the Clash.

with my sister-in-law yesterday, and she's the same person who last year revealed that she thought the lyrics to that song were, I know she knows that I'm not from the Raskin. I don't know what the Raskin is. Never heard of the Raskin. Is there, I don't know. Is it? I've no idea what the Raskin is. Now, the thing is we could make fun and blah, blah, blah, but it was like about 2016 until I realised that the lyrics were not, I know she knows that I'm not from Nebraska. So I'm going to let her off. I think there's a large population of the country that still don't know the lyrics to The Kooks and Naive. I'm Jay Lawrence. This is Half an Hour's Worth of big indie disco anthems to kick off the show. A song that's probably more famous for being a cover on the way after this. I was

Zutons and Valerie on Absolute Radio. And there we go. There we have it. We have half an hour's worth of big indie disco anthems to kick off the show. We do it every single night. In fact, we do it several times a day. We do it at 1 p.m. We do it at 7 p.m. We do it at 10 p.m. because we love a good indie disco anthem. I'm Jay Lawrence. Hope you're doing all right. Hope Tuesday's treated you well. Bit of Kate Bush on the way in a moment. Let's do this. I'm very much excited about the new record from Blossoms, Songs from the Wedding Cape. Wedding Cape? That would be a good album title, though. It's out in just over a week's time. It's very lucky when we do this job because we do get to meet loads of bands and artists and stuff. And everyone's great, genuinely. Everyone's great. But when you meet some like really fun people, it makes it even better. And that's what happens every single time I speak to Blossoms. They're just a load of fun. They're very good guys. Blossoms, meet me in love.

0: Kate Bush, Wuthering Heights on Absolute Radio. I'm Jay Lawrence. Had a little bit of a party by myself. Well, it wasn't really so much of a party by myself, but it's set up as such. A mate of mine, he had good news about work, and I was in the supermarket, and I knew that he was popping around a little bit later on, and then I came across like a load of balloons, and I thought, I'm going to buy loads of balloons. And then I blew up every single balloon and I spread it across like the ground floor of like the house, right? And then he comes over, barely got a smile. He looked at those balloons as if to say, what? No helium? Where would I have got helium from? I have no idea. Not asking for much. Republica on the way. Let's do some U2 as well.
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Did you ever watch the Premiership or the Championship in the early noughties? Basically when like Match of the Day wasn't on the BBC for a while, on ITV had like the football highlights. This song was the theme. So every single time I listen to U2 and Beautiful Day, it just reminds me of getting up early on like a Saturday morning and watching the football highlights. So yeah, good memories, good memories. It's Absolute Radio, where real music matters. I'm very excited about Absolute Radio Live in November, by the way, because it's one of my favourite nights of the entire year. And I reckon it's one of the best lineups that we've had. Sunday the 15th of November, London Palladium. Just a ton of amazing comedians, to be honest. So I'll read them out to you, right? Nabil Abdul Rashid, Ian Sterling, Angela Barnes, Joel Dommett, who replied to one of my comments on Instagram the other day, so we're basically best friends, Sarah Pascoe, Chris McCausland, and the legend that is Jack D. Not even talking about your hosts, because John Richard and Matt Ford of Absolute Radio fame are going to be hosting, and I think that they lived together at one point. And, like, you can just tell there's some tension. There's some, like, you know, Fordy didn't do the washing up for years and John's just still not forgiving him. All profits from ticket sales will go to Prostate Cancer UK, an incredible cause, as I'm sure you'll agree. If you haven't got your tickets yet, it's going to be mega. absoluteradio.co.uk/tickets. Let's do some new music next from Kasabian. Nothing better than this.

0: I don't know if you've seen that Johnny Marr has put up a huge guitar collection, a massive guitar collection, under the hammer, basically. And it was already predicted to get, you know, a decent amount of money, over £1 million. Well, it smashed that. Triple. Nearly £4 million. £3,649,280 for his guitar selection, including one of his guitars from 1982, which is the one that's basically the most strongly associated with that melodic era Smith sound. That sold for between... That one actually was meant to be 60,000 and 80,000, and it sold for 360,000. A load of money. You can have a go, have a look-see at absoluteradio.co.uk. You can have a look at some of the guitars that went up for sale as well. The Coral on the way in the next 20 minutes. Let's do some INXS too.
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0: Faith No More Epic on Absolute Radio. All right, I'm Jay Lawrence. Oh, we're doing all right. Dave Berry is back in the morning, of course, on The Breakfast Show. Bit of a weird one, actually, over the last week, because last week, listener Dave came on to talk about how he, I can't believe I'm saying this, regurgitates chewed hula hoops into a fresh hula hoop and eats the chewy little hula pie. Now, that'd be weird enough, but listener Caroline got involved today, right, on the Dave Berry Breakfast Show, to tell us that that particular call inspired a little dinner party game with her friends over the weekend, doing the exact same thing.
1: Caroline, I mean, how did this go down with the group?
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0: Oh. Dave Berry Breakfast Show is back tomorrow morning and I'm hoping that they do not use the word regurgitate in any way. Let's do some new music next on Absolute Radio. It is brand new music out of Manchester from a group called Westside Cowboy. Well done, kid. You did it.

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0: It's funny how you have memories about particular songs. Obviously, it could be like a first dance song, or maybe like the song you listened to after you got your divorce. When I listened to that song, Keen, Everybody's Changing, I remember being at my parents' house, and I loved that album, Hopes and Fears. And I remember singing along to it very loudly in my childhood bedroom, which was at the back of the house, right? And my mum had loads of friends round in the garden. I had no idea. And then afterwards, my mum said, oh, yes, one of them was complimenting your singing. Oh, I didn't want to know that, mum. I didn't want to know that. I don't want to know what your friends think of my singing. Although it's good to know that they thought it was good. Placebo on the way in a second. Let's do something a little bit loud as well.
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And so far, nobody has scored higher than 3 out of 5. 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

jamming Bob Marley on Absolute Radio. Okay, it's about 11:30 right now, and it's time to relax. It's time to chill out. Whether you're on the night shift, you're about to get onto the night shift, you're about to drive home from late night at work, or maybe you are one of the few people that I know, because it's been mentioned to me, listen to Absolute Radio when they try it and go to bed and try and get some sleep. Get to close their eyes. I want you to feel relaxed. I want you to feel calm for the next few seconds before I play some Royal Blood.

0: 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Liam Gallagher on the way in a second. Let's do some Bowie.
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0: Bowie and Heroes on Absolute Radio. The Liam Gallagher before that. Just a matter of days until we find out whether or not we got the codes to buy Oasis tickets. It's a whole shebang, isn't it? It's a whole palaver, but I understand why it's why the whole process is happening, because the demand is going to be insane. All I'm saying is that I better get one of those codes. I better get one of those codes.
1: Try to keep you close to me, but life got in between.

0: 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That's you. 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

0: 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Let's get into Wednesday, the 23rd of September, 2026. In the first 20 minutes of your day, going to get someone on from Foo Fighters. Following that, maybe the most talented artist of the last 50 years. It's a big statement. It might be a true statement.
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2: Oh, isn't this Wednesday nice? This is Absolute Radio. I'm Jay Lawrence. Foo Fighters on the way next. I don't even have a CD player anymore. He's got a-

Prince on Absolute Radio. I know that that song was written when 1999 was a fantastical future and something that was so many years away. But even now, like listening back to it, when you know when 1999 was nearly 30 years ago, it still makes me feel of like a fantastical future is ahead. It's very strange, really. We should just change the album, the name of the song. Just, you know, I don't know, 2049. No, it's not as good, is it? There's no way. 2049? What was I even thinking? No way. REM on the way on Absolute Radio after Sam Fender and Olivia Dean.

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If you're on the night shift tonight, by the way, maybe like twiddling your thumbs a little bit potentially, or maybe you just want something to look forward to, get on over to absoluteradio.co.uk/tickets and go and buy your tickets to Absolute Radio Live, because I think it's one of the best lineups of comedians that we've ever had on Absolute Radio Live. Hosted by John Richardson and Matt Ford, who are fantastic, and they're also former flatmates, I think, which means there's a little bit of friction there, which I kind of love. Jack D's going to be performing, Chris McCausland, Sarah Pascoe, Joel Dommett, Nabil Abdul Rashid, Ian Sterling and Angela Barnes. What a lineup that is. I mean, the legend is Jack D. I mean, I'm very excited about Jack D. All profits from ticket sales will go to Prostate Cancer UK, so you can laugh and feel like you've done, you know, something good whilst you're cracking up to Jack D. It'll only take a couple minutes to get your tickets, so you can go get them now. absoluteradio.co.uk/tickets.

0: The last time I went to do karaoke, I wanted to do that, but unfortunately, what happened? I was at my brother's stag do, and they all just lined up a load of Taylor Swift songs. So I didn't even get to do my bit of karaoke. Kings of Leon on the way on Absolute Radio. I want to play one of my favourite new bands as well that I'm very excited about.
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Kings of Leon and the Bucket on Absolute Radio. That is a contender for an ultimate noughties anthem. It might be, you know. Or it'll be, do you know what? There's loads of Kings of Leon songs that are contenders for ultimate noughties anthem. Very excited to find out who exactly is going to get to number one. Maybe you voted. Hopefully you did. Thank you if you did. Our panel of judges are basically compiling the votes now. We're going to start to count down the top 150 from Monday with Leona and Ben in the No Repeat Guarantee. I'm hoping that one of my choices is going to get number one as well, actually. Back to Black, Amy Winehouse. I think it's got to be top five. Surely it's got to be. Monday, midday, and then every day next week, let's find out the ultimate noughties anthem, shall we? Let's do some brand new music from one of my my favourite bands of this year. I'm a big fan of this group. They're called Florence Road. It's brand new from them. It's called 756.

for slumber during a camping holiday. The soothing snoozing of your partner beside you. 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

0: All right, that's it from me. I'm Jay Lawrence. Lovely to be with you. You've got Dan Noble up next, don't you? Lovely man, that Dan Noble. Before the Dave Berry Breakfast Show is back from 6. Dan, in the next 20 minutes, has got some stereophonics for you. He's also got, in my mind, maybe the best song that's ever been written. Top three song that's ever been written.
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